0: love you. I listen to you. Keep the storm. Keep it quiet.
1: Lenny Lynn, my brother. My brother from another mother, man. Another year around the sun. I love you. Happy birthday, man. God bless you. May you continue to have many, many more.
2: Oh, this is going to be a very interesting night, I can tell already. Johnny Gill, Mike Biv, thank you guys for reaching out to me. I don't know where everyone is at because it sounds pretty noisy, but it must have been a party going on. But thank you so much for taking out the time from the party or whatever you were doing just to send birthday accolades to me. Appreciate it. Let me double your musical treat with New Edition. This is entitled, Can You Stand the Rain? Happy birthday to all my fellow Virgos that are locked in tonight. I'm going to find out who else is celebrating a birthday with me. I know you are. Shout out to my Virgos that are locked in tonight in Georgia, Pine Bluff, Bryan College Station, Texas, in the village of Harlem, Brooklyn. Welcome to the Quiet Stone Bear.

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The Quiet Storm, baby. Ladies, I hear you singing this song. All My Life. Casey and JoJo putting it down. Shout out to Brother Casey. Today is his birthday. Today is someone else's birthday in Oklahoma City and in Milwaukee and in Harlem and in Brooklyn and in Bryan College Station, Texas. We got Virgos everywhere. Pine Bluff, Lake Charles, Oklahoma City. There's somebody celebrating a birthday today. So happy birthday to you. You know who else is celebrating a birthday with you today? Cat Williams. Yeah, man. As you know, Selena Johnson, our R&B soul singer, celebrating her birthday today. NBA player Brandon Ingram's birthday is today. Ladies, I know you watched Damon Idris on that hit series called Snowflake. Damon Idris' birthday is today. And last but not least, we cannot forget about the former lead singer of the group High Five. His name was Tony Thompson. So he was from Waco, Texas. Unfortunately, we lost him in 2007, but he would have celebrated a birthday with you today. Birthdays, as I say all the time, are feathers in the broad wing of time, and we must celebrate our life to the fullest. We also must celebrate our success, yes, our opportunities, and most importantly, we have to learn how to be present in the moment of every aspect of our life. Not only should we fully live life, but let us not forget, don't just be alive and existing through it. Each breath and moment is so precious. So celebrate your life. Celebrate. And let's do that right now. PC, as I drop this Jodeci joint, come and talk to me. And ladies, Confessions of Love tonight is focused on you talking to me, as I'm kind of curious. And fellas, I want you to bring an ear real close when we get into Confessions of Love, because ladies are going to reveal some things tonight. Listen. But in the meantime, happy birthday. You're in the Quiet Storm.

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16: Partly cloudy tonight, low in the mid-70s. Tomorrow, partly cloudy, a few scattered thunderstorms back in the afternoon. High 94, our heat index up to 103. Showers likely tomorrow night, low 75. Mix of sun and clouds on Friday with scattered storms, the high of 93. I'm Georgia WeatherNet meteorologist KJ Allen.
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Welcome inside of the Quiet Storm. I'm Lenny Green, preparing for that next level. So I want you to set up your ambiance in whatever way you like to tonight. And ladies, because it's Wednesday night, I want you to slip into something nice and comfortable, sprinkled with sexiness. Because you got to feel sexy for yourself, first and foremost. Now, if you're booed up, that's even more of a reason. Let me shout out everyone who's doing some self-pampering tonight, self-care love, over at the Earth and Manny Spa in Newark, New Jersey. Ladies, I know you're going to be looking extra special this weekend. Oh, I know, baby. So thanks for having us on. You know, I once read that no one has ever measured, not even poets, how much the heart can hold. But one thing for sure, love wins every time. Here's something new from Melba Moore on The Quiet Storm. We don't

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Aggressive music going out to Demetria. Thank you for reaching out to me tonight. Thank you for the email. She's from North Tulsa, Oklahoma. Glad to know that you're vibing. Very good to go out to our lovers in the CSRA in Augusta, to our lovers in Staten Island and Long Island locked in tonight. Westchester County, thank you for tapping in. And thank you for locking in with me, Tuscaloosa, Birmingham, Alabama. Happy birthday once again to all my fellow Virgos. I do want to say a very good evening and fulfill a request for Mr. and Mrs. Hill, who have been married for 8 years. So they're a little bit over the newlywed stretch. Mr. Hill is the owner of Unique Auto Mall in New Jersey, which is a car dealership. Shout out to everyone in New Jersey locked in tonight. And they have a special song. Well, I should say Mr. Hill has a special song that Mrs. Hill loves. It's by the group called One Way. It's a deep song, but I want to thank you, Mr. Hill, for letting me know that this is your joint for real. It's called Something in the Past. Well, just sit back as you sip on your wine, as you kick back and just take a breather, as you put it on cruise control. I don't want you to rush. I want you to ride with me and ride with this, because this is hot. It's a Quiet Storm Vintage Soul Classic.

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I got those sing-along joints tonight, baby. As we say, happy birthday to KC from Jersey. Forever my lady. What's up, I'll be sure. Thanks for blocking in tonight, bro. Appreciate that. I'm Lenny Green, your musical navigator. And ladies, I want to make sure I touch that spot tonight with that right song that you need. Shout out to my lovers that are locked in tonight in Jefferson County. What's up, Pine Bluff? You feeling good tonight? Something tells me you are. Take it easy on the 530 or the 270. And to my lovers on 95 on the New Jersey Turnpike, take it easy, especially if you're on the Bell Parkway. I'm going to double it up with Jodeci as we remember my fellow Virgo brother who's turning up tonight, KC. Coming up at the top of the hour, ladies, I said I was going to be addressing this Confessions of Love topic directly to you tonight. Fellas, I want you to listen in real close. Ladies, I want to know, what's the first thing you notice when a man approaches you? And does that decision determine everything else? Ladies, I'm curious. And I'm sure some of the brothers are curious as well. What's the first thing you notice when a man approaches you? And does that decision determine everything else? Don't be shy. Something tells me you're not. And I appreciate that. So think about that as I drop one of your favorites. I don't know when's the last time you saw the video to the song that I'm about to play from Jodeci, but T-Boz makes a guest appearance in it. It's called Love You For Life. Something that I will definitely and always will bear. Love You For Life. Every night as I love you down musically.

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23: Partly cloudy tonight, low in the mid-70s. Tomorrow, partly cloudy, a few scattered thunderstorms back in the afternoon. High 94, our heat index up to 103. Showers likely tomorrow night, low 75. Mix of sun and clouds on Friday with scattered storms, the high of 93. I'm Georgia WeatherNet meteorologist KJ Allen.
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The Quiet Storm with Request Music going out to LaToya. Thank you for joining me tonight. Brenda, thank you for lucky in tonight. To Heather, appreciate it. And thank you for those of you who are locked in with me on social media, especially Instagram and Facebook. And thank you for joining me on TikTok as well. Thank you for all the birthday accolades. They have been really overwhelming and surprising, and I'm quite appreciative and I'm thankful. I'm grateful to have lived a full journey around the sun for another year. I'm thankful to God for the blessings that he's given me and given me a purpose in being with you as often as I am. So thank you so much. And shout out to Chef Jesse, Mr. Powell. I'm going to play your song from Bloodstone in just a moment. But ladies, I want you to get ready to express yourself and let me know, the fellas know who are listening close tonight, what's the first thing you notice when a man approaches you? And does that decision determine everything else? I'm going to open up the love lines. My email address, just in case I don't get you, is LennyGreenTQS@gmail.com. This group comes out of Kansas City, Bloodstone. And this song is definitely going to bring back a moment for some lover tonight. Let me know who you are. We go a long way back. Every night, we lock down in the Quiet Storm.

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6: Hey, look at your watch. 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

0: soft and warm, comfortable and cozy. Perfect for the season that we are in. Baby, this is The Quiet Storm. My name is Lenny Green. Thank you for being with me. Time for us to engage in a little conversation. I call this segment Confessions of Love. And ladies, I'm coming to you tonight to ask, what's the first thing you notice when a man approaches you? What's the first thing you notice when a man approaches you? And does that decision determine everything else for you? What do you say? What's your name?
1: My name is Nikki, and I'm calling from Jersey.
0: Okay, Miss Nikki. So, what's the first thing you notice?
1: Definitely appearance. I would, like a man who takes pride in his appearance and, dresses nice and, hair is done. Necessarily don't have to go as far as, like, manicure and things, but, presentable.
0: So if I'm wearing some jeans and a t-shirt with some sneakers, that's apropos, or do you expect a certain look?
1: No, I can work with that too. I mean, depending on, where we are, you're dressed for the occasion. So if we're just, say, out maybe at a party and it's casual, jeans and t-shirt are fine. Or, if it's a little more upscale, button-up jeans, hard bottoms.
0: Hard bottoms.
1: Hard bottoms. I like hard bottoms.
0: Very interesting. Okay, but you'll also accept boots and sneakers?
1: Yes, absolutely.
0: Do they have to be in any kind of condition?
1: Clean, yes. I don't want to see turned over sneakers and they're all dirty, looking like you just came off the shipyard. And I'd love a fresh pair of tennis.
0: A fresh pair?
1: Whoa. Fresh pair, yeah.
0: Okay, Nikki. Okay. Make sure you have those Tims, fellas, okay? Ladies, I want to know the first thing you notice when a man approaches you, and does that decision determine everything else? Drop me an email, LennyGreenTQS@gmail.com. As we continue to say happy birthday to Casey from Jodeci, here's If Loving You Is All I Have to Do with Mary J. Welcome to Confessions of Love. This is The Quiet Storm.

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0: This is The Quiet Storm, baby. Thank you for locking in. I'm Lenny Green. Welcome inside of Confessions of Love. Thank you, Tiandra, from Tuscaloosa, Alabama. The question, though, tonight is, ladies, what's the first thing you notice when a man approaches you?
1: Hey, Lenny, this is Jasmine.
0: Hey, Jasmine. Curious to know how you feel about this.
1: I think that when a man approaches a woman, the first thing I notice is if he's kind, because you can kind of tell, I guess, like by his aura, his demeanor, how the night's going to go based on like his approach.
0: Does that determine everything else for you?
1: I can't really say that, because I think as time goes on, things kind of unfold and you get to, you know, see things more in depth. But I think like initially it does help like open the door for like for the communication. Or
0: what about appearance?
1: Yes, appearance. You notice appearance because you could tell that if he's pay attention to certain details involving himself.
0: What details do you pay attention to in his appearance? Keep it real with me now.
1: Keep it real. Yeah, like if he's like well put together.
0: What do you mean by well put together? I don't know what that's too broad. We want to know.
1: Not like disheveled or anything like that. Like he's groomed, clean cut.
0: Does he need to smell good?
1: Definite.
0: I just want to kind of get an idea, because, you know, sometimes you ladies use broad terms and we need to be specific and keep it real. We're being transparent and honest today.
1: Right.
0: Okay. I'm going to make notes of everything that you said tonight. So, fellas, the cologne or the oil is going to work wonders for that lady right there. Look, I want to tap the line one more time to get your thoughts. Fellas, I want you to listen closely, because I'm asking these ladies, what's the first thing they notice when a man approaches them? And does that decision determine everything else? Let me put the Quiet Storm spotlight on Brother Omar Wilson, featuring Beth, Don't Pull Away. Better come a little closer. This is where intimacy rises to new levels. Welcome to Confessions of Love. This is The Quiet Storm.

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16: Partly cloudy tonight, low in the mid-70s. Tomorrow, partly cloudy, a few scattered thunderstorms back in the afternoon. High 94, our heat index up to 103. Showers likely tomorrow night, low 75. Mix of sun and clouds on Friday with scattered storms, the high of 93. I'm Georgia WeatherNet meteorologist KJ Allen.
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0: The Quiet Storm, with your Christmas going out to Kenya. Thank you for reaching out to me tonight, baby, from Queens. And much love going out to everyone in the CSRA in Augusta. Oklahoma City is still awake tonight. We have a lot of late night lovers locked in around Texas A&M. Shout out to all of our Aggies. I appreciate you letting me hang out with you tonight. I'm Lenny Green. For my late night lovers who don't mind getting into a little midnight chat with me after the show, or maybe we should meet on Facebook, because we always meet on Instagram. So let's meet on Facebook. Go to my Lenny Green page. I'm about to tap this love line to get one last thought. The question has been, ladies, what's the first thing you notice when a man approaches you, and does that decision determine everything else? Statistically, from what I pulled up, there's no single hard specific percentage about what women notices first, but confidence, posture, body language are the initial cues women scan during an approach. Is that true, ladies? Please drop me an email and let me know, all right? Let me grab this line. Thank you for calling. What's your name?
1: Hey, Lenny.
0: Hey, my love. What's your name?
1: Glenn. How are you?
0: I'm good, Glenn. Thanks for calling.
1: Okay.
0: Curious to know your perspective on this. First thing you notice.
1: Well, the first thing I notice are the eyes.
0: Because they're the windows of
1: the
0: soul.
1: Eyes. Uh-huh. And basically, if they're trusting eyes or if they're open as far as what they're looking at on me. So that's how I look, what I look for, what they're looking at on me.
0: Well, if he's like me and he's wearing sunglasses a lot, okay, you won't be able to see the eyes.
1: No, if he's wearing shades, then the next would be the smile.
0: Okay.
1: So even behind the eyes. So yes, if they're approaching me, then yes, if the smile is intact, wide, and all the teeth are showing, then yes, that's the next thing I notice.
0: If he's looking at you, Glenn, you know he's smiling. That's what you're basically telling me.
1: Well, I'm hoping, yes.
0: No, she knows.
1: It's an honest smile, you know, nothing else.
0: I want you to listen to that record, fellas. She Knows by Neo. She knows. Every woman knows. But thank you, Glenn, for your perspective.
1: You're welcome.
0: I'm going to have to leave it right there for tonight. But ladies, thank you for being so open, transparent, and keeping it real with me. And all the fellas that are locked in tonight. About that time for me to start tucking you in nice and tight. A couple of late night lovers wanted to hear some Isley Brothers before we brought the candles tonight. So you know what? Coming up in the next hour, I'm going to drop an Isley Brothers song that's appropriate for the season that we're in. But right now, here's a song they did that was originally given to us by Bobby Womack. If you think you're lonely now, wait until the night, baby. Jodeci, baby. Happy birthday, KC. And shout out to all my Virgos that are locked down with me tonight. Welcome inside the most sexiest and comfortable space to chill and relax. Welcome to the Quiet Storm.
2: I just want to dedicate this song to all the lovers in the world tonight. And I expect that to be the whole world, because everybody needs someone or something to love.

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I've been looking forward to us getting together tonight, right here on V1017.

A Quiet Storm, bringing it down nice and easy and welcoming you to get in that space that you need to be in so I can, ladies, take care of you the right way before your eyes get a little heavier. My name is Lenny Green. Thank you for being with me. Send me an email if you have a request. Send me an email if you'd like to answer the Confessions of Love topic that we just had. Always curious to know your opinion. You know, most relationships tend to fail, not because of the absence of love, but because love is always present. It is. It's just that one is being loved too much, while the other one is being loved too little. Let me help you air it out with a classic from the Isley Brothers. Let's enjoy these summer breezes, even though they have become a little cooler up in the Northeast. We welcome that, though. Welcome to the Quiet Storm, baby.

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The Choir Storm, serving you the music that you need. And I'm saying a very good evening out to Lizette, Angela, thanks for being here. Beverly, appreciate it. Tracy, thank you for tapping in. And Benita, thank you for locking down with me. Much love going out to our lovers that tapped in from Bridgeport, Connecticut, West Haven, Connecticut. Thank you for being here. To our lovers who are in Milwaukee and Athens and Albany, Georgia, thank you for tapping in. To our Aggies, late night, I know better, but I'm glad that you locked in at the right time. My name is Lenny Green. As we slowly come around the curve, I can't thank you enough for allowing me to be occupying your space. And let me say a very special good evening out to everyone in Newark, New Jersey, especially those of you who visit the Earth and Manny Spa. I heard it's fantastic, the Earth and Manny Spa. So thank you all for locking in, and thank you for giving me the tip. I'm going to have to go over there. It's been a while since I had a pedicure or a manicure, so I guess I need to go and pamper myself, because, you know, this is self-care month, and I think it's really important that we take care of ourselves. One of the ladies kind of expressed that in the last hour about how she looks at how a man maintains himself. And ladies, I don't want you to look at my nails right now, but I am going to have to visit the Earth and Manny Spa in the Brick City of Newark. On that note, this beautiful lady right here is from Jersey City. Here's Miss Daria Jones. Do It Again in the Quiet Storm.

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2: Partly cloudy tonight, low in the mid-70s. Tomorrow, partly cloudy, a few scattered thunderstorms back in the afternoon. High 94, our heat index up to 103. Showers likely tomorrow night, low 75. Mix of sun and clouds on Friday with scattered storms, the high of 93. I'm Georgia WeatherNet meteorologist KJ Allen.
3: The quiet storm on B101.7. It's grown and sexy up in here.

0: Lenny, thank you for tucking me in tonight.
1: Well, baby, it's always a pleasure to tuck you in nice and tight. And if I can, tomorrow night, I'll be ready to do it again. But remember, as we close out tonight, to make sure you say those wonderful, amazing words that everyone needs to hear. I love you. Never let a day go by without you expressing that. Despite of what we're all going through and facing these days, personally, and just with world issues, try to share that beautiful smile of yours with someone. Doesn't cost you anything. But you'd be amazed on how it makes someone feel. Remember to never stop doing little things for others. Sometimes those little things occupy the biggest part of their heart. Never stop doing the little things for others, because sometimes those little things occupy the biggest part of their heart. Love much. Laugh often, live well. Sweet dreams, ladies. Night, night, baby. Fellas, always appreciate your presence. Until tomorrow night, this has been The Quiet Storm. Sweet dreams. Night, night.
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1: Hey, look at your watch. You know what time it is, man. 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

the 20th. 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
6: We're clear in the low 70s this morning. Sunshine for a bit later today. We get a surge of moisture in. It's a round of afternoon storms into the low 90s. Partly sunny. More afternoon rain. Mid-90s on Friday. Scattered showers linger into Saturday. Mid-90s. From the Georgia Weather Net, I'm meteorologist Jason Williams.
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8: We're clear in the low 70s this morning. Sunshine for a bit later today. We get a surge of moisture in. It's around afternoon storms into the low 90s. Partly sunny. More afternoon rain. Mid-90s on Friday. Scattered showers linger into Saturday. Mid-90s. From the Georgia Weather Net, I'm meteorologist Jason Williams.
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1: Hey, look at your watch. You know what time it is, man. 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
2: We're clear in the low 70s this morning, sunshine for a bit later today. We get a surge of moisture in. It's a round of afternoon storms into the low 90s, partly sunny, more afternoon rain, mid-90s on Friday. Scattered showers linger into Saturday, mid-90s. From the Georgia Weather Net, I'm meteorologist Jason Williams.
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1: Hey, look at your watch. 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It's time to tap, tap, tap in with psychic Kim Allen. 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

0: WQVE viewer 17, good morning and welcome into Spiritual Blessings this morning. We thank God for each and every one of you. Father God, we thank you this morning for this day, a new beginning to start all over. Lord, as we pray for everyone this morning, it is Mother's Day Thursday. As we pray for all the mothers everywhere this morning, whether they birthed a child or they didn't birth a child, but they became a mother to somebody's child. Lord, we're just praying this morning for the safety of all our children this morning, safety for everybody, but mostly our children. We thank you so much for having those 163 kids being discovered so they can get back home to their family. Even though they're going to need some counseling, we're still praying for all of them this morning. We just say thank you for discovering all of that. We just appreciate you so much, Lord, for all the things that you do. Lord, we say good morning, good morning, good morning to everybody this morning and pray that their day be a great day. As we continue to pray for all those that we pray for every morning, Lord, we're just asking you to give them the strength that they need to carry on. Every parent this morning, just touch their hearts this morning. And for those mothers who are still weeping from children not being here anymore, or children they don't know where they are, or children are alive and won't call their parents, we're just praying for them this morning to call their parent. Call your mom this morning and let her know how much you appreciate. And mothers, it's not going to hurt you. Sometimes you have to be the person that be the bigger person and reach out to your children just to let them know you might not approve of the things they're doing, but you're still their mother and you still love them. Lord, we just say thank you again. We know there are some heavenly mothers that are going on, and we're praying for those families that are dealing with that right now. Lord, we just say thank you for good health this morning. Thank you for just being God. Thank you for everything this morning. Thank you for those mothers that are up right now praying right now for their grandchildren, their great-grand, that you cover each and every one of them, their children. They're up in the household quietly praying while everybody may be asleep. They are constantly praying. They don't even know half of the time why they sleep and somebody is praying over them, but those praying mothers will pray over their children, and not only their children, they will also send prayers out to those that are not theirs. Everybody needs a prayer. So, Lord, we just say thank you this morning for each and every one. As we pray this prayer, Lord, in your Son Jesus' name, it is a heart say amen. We thank God for all of you this morning. Isaiah 54:17 is a good one. No weapon that is formed against thee shall prosper. It can form, but it don't have to prosper. Just remember that. And remember, just say something positive about people. Don't let your conversation every day be so negative about people. Every time you sit at a table or wherever you sit on the phone, that you're always belittling or talking about somebody. Because guess what? There's somebody talking about you as well. So let's don't get into that. Let's get into talking about how awesome God is, allowing you to still be here on this day, knowing that you could have been one of the ones that's gone home. We're going to have Tippy come, amen to everybody this morning. We're going to have Tippy come with the birthdays, anniversary, and belated birthday. Don't forget the Martin Luther King Memorial Chapel is available for you 24/7 if you need them. They're 1908 Martin Luther King Jr. Drive. And if you need them, you can always call Miss Martha Payne, the host, Miss Cheryl, and all of them. They will take care of you. Albany Christian Bookstore is open today, 2231 D. Dawson Road. Go by and see Ernestine and the lead, Pastor Williams. They have everything that you need except the audio Bibles. They are still on back order. So they don't have them, but to get those little black hymn books, you need those. Those are just important, especially for those new deacons that y'all are ordaining. Go by and pick up those little black hymns so they can learn those hymns, learn the words to the hymns, and not just be saying all the time. It's okay to moan, but let them know the words that they're saying to those hymns. The African Attire Store is open, 2231 Dawson Road. Go by and see Karen. Go by and see her early before she get ready to go to church there. I think they're going to Mount Early all this week, so make sure y'all go by and see her about 5:30. She's closing at 5:30, so you need to get there. She's usually open about 9. She has some great outfits for you. And husbands, if you need something for your wife, just to surprise her, I'm sure if you go to Karen, Karen will help you as well, okay? Final Church Hand Detail is open today. North Slappy, go by and see Mr. Larry Holmes and the staff. They can help you as well. Don't forget the African Jamboree celebration will be going on September 18th, 19th, and 20th. That's going to be going on at the Veteran Amphitheater. That's where they moved it to, the Veteran Amphitheater right by the Civic Center. Got the correction on that yesterday. It's going to be at the amphitheater. So please get ready for that. That's going to be great. I will be doing a live remote on that Saturday on the 19th, so make sure you get ready. Also, don't forget, the gospel singing is coming this weekend. There was some confusion about the tickets, so the tickets are back at DJ Thomas. I don't have any tickets, so please don't look for me. This is not my event. This is Ecclesiastes. This is the Alfred Howard and Pastor Evan Mallory. This is their event, not mine. So you're going to have to, and they do have a special guest that has been added on the flyer that I have. I don't have all that, but they do have many guests that will be in attendance. The Fantastic Violinist, Pastor Curtis Watson, the Pilgrim Jew, and Deborah Snipes. Yours truly will be emceeing on this Saturday. That means we won't be there all night, that part. The doors will open at 2. The ministry will start at 2:30. Yes, it is being held at Third Karaoke. Third Karaoke is my church, but it does not have nothing to do with Third Karaoke. It is brought to you by Ecclesiastes 5. Mr. Alfred Howard is the promoter. They're just using our church for the venue. It's going to be Saturday, September the 5th. Tickets are on sale now. You can go back to DJ Thomas. Tickets have been put back in DJ Thomas. Please don't try to call me for tickets because I don't have tickets. The only place you can get tickets that I know of is DJ Thomas Smoke Barbecue, 701 Lippy Drive. Get you some barbecue while you're there. Mallory Precision Cut. Get you a haircut while you're there. 828 West Highland. Dawson, Georgia, Raheem Johnson, 229-537-9129. Or call Alfred Howard. He should be answering the phone now. He said phone was messed up. 229-291-9258. It will be held at the Third Calvary Missionary Baptist Church, 521 Carver. So please make sure the doors open at 2. The ministry will start at 2:30 with whomever is there first. We just go ahead and do it. They're going to open up with a devotion. So just be on time. Even if I run late getting there, you just be on time. I always tell people, don't worry about me. Just go ahead on and start. If I'm not there, I'm going to be there somewhere. That means something has detained me from getting there on time. But don't even wait on me. If it says 2:30, you need to go ahead and start. So please go ahead and start at 2:30. Nobody don't want to be out all late night, especially our seniors. They have a thing now. They'd rather get home early, so please. And the children can pick them up early in case their kids want to go out. Then they'll be able to, and I encourage the kids that go out. If you want to come hear some good old school gospel singing. Curtis Watson will be on with Lady P on Saturday in the 10 o'clock show. So he'll be on with her. So you will hear from him. But all the other artists that they have on will be here. So make sure children under 12, so you don't have to leave them home. Children under 12 is absolutely free. Children 12 and 17. Now, under 12 is free. That means 11 and under. 12 and older to 17, you got to pay 10. The adults are 20. And at the door, if you wait to get to the door, it's going to be $25. The tickets, again, are at DJ Thomas Smoke Barbecue. Right across from Monroe, 701 Lippy Drive. Mallory Precision Cuts. Right off of Slappy and West Highland. You can't miss it. Either way you go off of Slappy, or if you go off of Oglethorpe and turn down Madison or Jackson, whatever, you're going to come up on Highland. Highland is not hard to find. So you can come on Highland, okay? All right, the address on Highland again is 828 West Highland. His number again is 229-291-9258. This is sponsored by Ecclesiastes 5. Any of their members have a ticket. Now, I think Deacon Terry Sperling have some tickets as well, so you just have to get in touch with him if you need tickets. Deacon Terry Sperling, he should have tickets as well. That's the drummer for Third Karaoke, but again, this is not Third Karaoke event. This is Ecclesiastes 5. Let's go to Chief and see who event she has going on with the birthdays, anniversary related birthdays on today. Today is the 3rd. That's a good number. Thursday, September the 3rd. We got tears that a mother cry as we continue to pray for those babies that were found, 163 babies. Can you imagine those mothers praying that one of those babies are theirs? That's so sad. The kids been gone all that long, but I'm so grateful to God for having them come out. I hope many more can be discovered wherever they are. I'm praying that people can see their kids one more time. Let's go to Tiffy and see who's birthday today. Good morning again, Tiffy.
1: Good morning, Miss Pierre. Good morning to everybody this morning, to all the mothers everywhere this morning. I have birthday greeting goes out this morning to Nurse Latasha James, Rebecca Thompson, Kenneth Payton, Linda Hill-Jackson, Regina Hill-Jackson, Antioch, Shakaya Hill, Clara Willis, Larry Thomas, Michaela Hubbard, who's 13, Adonis Donna Ballard, all of these are all been in Georgia. I have that's wrong. I can't say that. Well, this is coming from family, friends, and loved ones. To everyone else having birthday and anniversary on today, God bless each and every one. And you have a great day, Miss P.
0: All right. Good morning to Regina over at Antioch. Yeah, I saw her not long ago. Good morning to her. She used to work for Dr. Lee, the physician, many years ago. I met her many years ago. Her and her mom and her entire family, so good morning. I think she's still working at Fever, I believe. If she hadn't stopped, we did talk a while back. So good morning to her this morning. Good morning to everybody, to the 13-year-old that has a birthday.
1: And her daughter have a birthday today.
0: Huh?
1: Regina's daughter have a birthday,
0: yeah,
1: too.
0: Yeah, Regina's daughter as well. Yeah. And it was one more person that I had. Did you call a pastor name, though?
1: I
0: call
1: Nurse Latasha James.
0: Okay, Latasha James, that's my god niece. That's Roger James, my wife. Good morning to her. She became an RN some years ago. She was an LPN, but now she's an RN. So we want to say happy birthday to her. That's my god niece. So good morning to everybody. Happy birthday to everybody. I don't know where the little lady at, but I guess she's resting. She hadn't been out in a minute, so I guess cause she travels so much at night. If you ram her at night, I guess you can't ram her in the morning, too.
1: That's true.
0: It's all right with me, but I know she's going to pop up soon, so y'all be careful. I know she got a word. It might not be what you want, but she can give you. Heard somebody say, oh, you that person that be talking all that trash. I said, I be talking good trash. It ain't the trash you got to put in your garbage can. It's the trash you need to put in your heart. They didn't know what to say then. They were outdoors. Don't come cross me, because you might get it back. One thing we do, we make sure, don't we, tell? We make sure that you learn how to treat people.
1: That's right.
0: We don't want your old end not treating people right, and you supposed to know better. And then you think children are going to follow your kids. They stand y'all with y'all mess. That's why they don't be paying no attention to you. That's why they come talk to Auntie P and Tippin. Because y'all full of mess. They don't like that. They want you to be real with them. And tell them if they're wrong in the right way. You can do it. But y'all, some of y'all don't know how to do it. That's why they don't be standing you. Ain't that Tippin?
1: That's true.
0: They tell the truth and shame the devil. The truth is that. Some of them know you. I said, don't say that about your mom. Well, they don't listen like you do. I said, oh, Lord. I said, well, I've been listening all my life because there's somebody important besides me.
1: That's true.
0: Yeah, it's somebody important besides me. And I don't have no problem listening. I don't have no problem talking to kids. That's what we need to do. Mr. Luke can't do everything by himself, Tippy.
1: That's true.
0: They mad with Chief Preston. He can't do everything by himself. Mm-hmm. What you doing in the house? You ain't doing nothing. And you worry about what the police officers. Some of them got bad ways. I admit that. Some of them got bad ways, just like some of y'all got bad ways. But you need to work together to try to make it better.
1: That's true.
0: You ought to get tired of hearing every morning at 4 and 3 o'clock in the morning, the coroner got to tell somebody child is gone. You need to be praying not only for your children, you need to be praying for everybody's kid, right, Tiffany?
1: That's true.
0: And while you sitting in them restaurants and everywhere gossiping and plotting and stuff like that, you need to stop it. That's just not what we do.
1: That's true.
0: We had some kids to join the church. Let me just say this to the kids at Third Calvary. Young men, I want to just cry. Young men, Tippy, came and joined the church that I know. Listen. Yeah, and whatever's going on in their life, they wanted to join the church. They wanted to be a part of our church service. They got baptized. They wasn't baptized. These young men. So, let us start praying for them. Let us start welcoming them with love instead of with this old negative stuff that y'all been having all your life. Because it ain't just built up in you. It's messed been in you for a minute. And you take a dose of castor oil and clean it out. Tippy, that's why they don't know what to do with me.
1: Oh, Lordy.
0: Take you a good 2 doses of castor oil and clean out your own self. Tippy?
1: Yeah.
0: On that note, when you clean out your own self, you can't clean out nobody else. Good night, Tiffy.
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5: We're clear in the low 70s this morning. Sunshine for a bit later today. We get a surge of moisture in. It's a round of afternoon storms into the low 90s. Partly sunny. More afternoon rain. Mid-90s on Friday. Scattered showers linger into Saturday. Mid-90s. From the Georgia Weather Net, I'm meteorologist Jason Williams.
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12: 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It is Mother's Day Thursday. It is 10 minutes before the top of the hour. When you go to Final Touch Hand Detailing today to get your automobile clean, remember you get $5 off. It is a Trojan weekend. Doherty. Yeah, I know all you other schools are out there. When it's your time, I'll do it when you call me, okay? But it is a Trojan weekend to all the Trojan moms and parents out there. To the students, good morning to you. Good morning, Jeanette Farmer, Melody Owen, Doris Wright, all my goddaughters this morning, Mary Howard this morning, Sonya Peterson this morning. Good morning to all the mothers of the church this morning. We appreciate all of you. Trina Parker this morning, good morning to her. Diane Parker, good morning to you. Lamorna Jones, good morning to you this morning. Oral Wood, Shirley King, Keisha Swan, good morning to you all this morning. Bertie Anglin, my God, sister, all my God sisters, all of you this morning. Church mother, Mother Julia Andrews, and every all the other church mothers of the church this morning. We're praying for all of them this morning, and all of the mothers everywhere, all my lady officers, lady firemen, lady truck drivers, lady cab drivers, mothers that are just home being housewives and taking care of the house. That's a whole lot, too. That's a whole lot. To Kiki, Portia, and Stephanie Smith this morning, to all of them this morning, we're just praying and thanking God for everyone. To Pat Dudley Jones, Dudley and Jones family over in Leary, Georgia, and Albany. Good morning to all of them this morning. Cordia, good morning to all the family members over in Cordia. Sharon Mapp, let's keep her lifted up in prayer. Keisha Mapp, Quita Mapp, good morning to you this morning. Good morning to Dr. Parker and his wife this morning. Good morning to everybody. There's so many people we can say good morning to all the educators this morning. Dr. Edwards, good morning to you. Good morning, good morning, good morning to all our educators this morning. And to everybody, bus drivers, all of you that have us on early in the morning for the kids to get a little part of religion. We thank you so much, and we thank those kids for just being the best kids y'all can have on the bus. I want them to know how much we want them to be the best kids on the bus. Got another song coming up by Candace Staten this morning. Everybody remember Candace Staten. She used to come here for Dr. Woods. Let me say good morning to Ella Woods this morning. Good morning to Connie Adams this morning. To all of them this morning. Let me just say good morning to everybody. That way I won't miss anybody. To the chief, lieutenants, captain, corporal, sergeant, master, all of you. Retired, unretired, whatever you're doing, working, non-working. It doesn't matter, prostitute, pimp. Whatever your mother is, she's still your mother. You just have to love her from where she is and just pray that she get back on the right tune. Praying for mothers who are praying for their children, mothers who haven't seen their kids, mothers still looking for their children, mothers whose kids have been murdered and they haven't found them yet. We're praying for you. I know your heart is broken. We're praying for you this morning as well. I got another one from Candace Staden and Dotted People. This is a good one because when folks just talk too much, this is one they need right here. Shut up and start praying. That's what we all need to do. Praying for Albany State University. You know, back in the day, Doc did advertise them from this station. We don't advertise them, but they steal our hearts. Every one of them are our hearts. They belong to us over there. Good morning to them this morning. Mrs. Dr. Scott had a birthday. Tippy didn't know that, but I'm putting that one on from Albany State, president of Albany State. So good morning to everybody. We're praying for the drivers at Albany State. Everybody that's going to be taking that trip, we're praying for safe travel there and back. Just know that we are praying for you. If you make that win, that's fine. If you don't make that win, you're still a winner in this city because we love you. Just remember that. To everybody, Trojans, come on, everybody, look, you're jealous because I've been calling the Trojans. I heard I had a green and gold yesterday. Tell me, I said, it ain't y'all time. When it's y'all time again, I'll holler at y'all. But right now, it's the East Side Takeover. East Side Takeover, Tippy. The Trojans are ready to take over this weekend. And we ain't going to have no mess out there. So if you want to fight and cut the food and bring your gun, stay home. That way you need to go on the corner somewhere else, but you're not going to do it over in Treasure, in the Trojan territory. Just remember that. It's an East Side. From B1017, good morning to everybody this morning. I will be praying another Daughter High song for you as well. Good morning, everybody.

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5: Can I be honest with you? I have some folks that been rubbing me the wrong way. Sowing discord, digging ditches for me, manufacturing lies on me. And guess what? Some of them were church folks. And I thought about getting even. But instead, this is what

WQVE, Viva the 17, giving you some message songs this morning. So when you go to work, you can have a better day at work, or even with your family members, instead of going through all that. Or when you go to church, just want you to get some good stuff so we can get these youth back into the church. They want to come, but they want to come where all y'all keep all this foolishness going on. So let's remember that. Let's welcome our young people back into the sanctuary. But when they come, let's be ready for them and give them some great advice and let them know to bring your friends. Bring your friends. If you coming in, tell your friends. You can still have a good time, but just come on in. Remember that you're going to reap what you sow. You sow bad, you're going to reap good. You're going to reap so good, you're going to reap good. You know, hey, you sow bad, you're going to reap bad. So just remember all that. Whatever. It's all in there together, okay? Just remember. We thank God for all of you this morning, all the parents everywhere. Pray for those parents that are on crack cocaine. Pray for them. Don't just belittle them. They may be your children, maybe your sister, maybe your sibling. Even though they have, you don't know what they've dealt with or what you can say. You can say things, but until you've been in that situation and know, you can't say nothing. You need to just be quiet. Be quiet. And let's pray for those who are not doing as well as they should. Pray for all those ladies that are incarcerated this morning, ladies in the halfway house this morning. I would like to see them go back to their children.

0: Their children need them. The children hurt most of all. We don't worry about, your old behind. Worry about our kids. That's the most important thing to me. Worry about our kids. I tell them, it's nothing that I won't do for my grands and my children, but my grand, I shed everything down and go see about them if I need to and be a part of them and encourage them. Encourage your grands. Encourage your great-grand. Encourage your children. They just need for a change. Instead of fussing and belittling, sit down and say, let me just talk to you on the real side. Let me just be real with you this morning. This is what would happen. These are the things that will happen when you are in the wrong way of going with the wrong people. This is what happened. Instead of them dying, it may be your time to die, but you don't want to die that way. So talk to your kids. Send them to church. Send them to third karaoke. We love on kids. And they don't have to be a member of there. They just want to come for prayer. Send them to third karaoke. We are a church open with open arms for our youth. We want our youth to know that we love them. We're not trying to put you down. We just want you to understand the facts of life. And that's what I need parents to teach them. You want everybody else to teach them. But I need for you to teach them so when they come to church, they can still get a lesson as well. But you need to teach them at home. Some of them don't care nothing about what you say. Because they done heard you talk about everybody. You don't know. Your child may be doing the same thing other kids. You just haven't been able to see, but you can see everybody else's children. You can see the dirty somebody else's eye, but you can't see it in yours. Your window probably need to be clean anyway. But good morning to you. I state facts. That's why I tell you, it's always a little knob on the turn. You can turn it to another station. But when you get in trouble, you'll think about what I've said. And it'll come back to you. You know what? There was one person that said something on radio that made sense. I thought I was getting something. But when I listen to V1017, I'm going to get a word that's going to help me through the day. Our youth, we need them to be strong. We need to tell them that when you wake up in the morning, hug them and tell them, don't go on the buses cutting up. Don't go and bully nobody. And if they do, take your little self out there and show them what it's all about. Whoop their behind. Chief Press ain't going to put you in jail. Chief Hayes ain't going to put you in jail for that. Whoop their behind. Don't let them whoop you. And then you want to whoop the teacher. You whoop their behind and let them know you're not playing. You worked hard for them to wear them nice clothes and go to school. It's important. And children, don't ever forget your parents. You don't know what they had to go through on these jobs, how people mistreat them, for them to go ahead and make 50 cents so you can have a decent pair of shoes. Just think about it this morning. Put yourself in the spot you're always trying to put somebody else. Don't forget the big singing on this coming Saturday. Kids, if y'all want to come to karaoke, y'all spend good money everywhere else if y'all want to come. It's not but $20, $25 at the door. Bring your little bit of children. Get them some religion. Bring them on to church. It's okay Saturday. They'll have a good time. And then they'll have time to go elsewhere. They won't do it. At least we know we try to get them some coverance on that Saturday. From V117, good morning. I am the queen.
1: Just what you sow. Come on.

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22: We're clear in the low 70s this morning. Sunshine for a bit later today. We get a surge of moisture in. So round of afternoon storms into the low 90s. Partly sunny, more afternoon rain, mid-90s on Friday. Scattered showers linger into Saturday, mid-90s. From the Georgia Weather Net, I'm meteorologist Jason Williams.
23: 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Good morning. It is Mother's Day, Thursday. Sending blessings out to all the nurse practitioners this morning, leading lady, Carolyn Fowler. Good morning to you this morning. Good morning to Bertha Thomas and the Sperling family this morning. Don't forget the Hilton Garden Inn today. We'll have their jazz. They are having jazz at 6:30 till 9:30. So go by and get some jazz. It's absolutely free. You just have to pay for the food if you want it. It will be going on at the Hilton Garden Inn. You got the saxophone man, none other than Lil Fred Williams Jr. So make sure you go listen to some great jazz. It could be a date night tonight. Got to say good morning to all my sisters and friends and everybody this morning. Good morning to Wanda Ball this morning. Good morning, everybody in Lee County at the Hot Dog King. Good morning to Sabrina and Hope over at Pearly. Thank y'all for always listening in. Good morning to Shell, Shirley, and Miss Annie Turner this morning. Evangelist Connie Turner this morning. Good morning. Sean Thomas this morning. Good morning to her. Beverly Thornton Glover. Good morning. Lucy Phillips this morning. Eddie McDonald and Stephanie this morning. And Grants. Julia Rain over in Slytown, Sylvester, Georgia. And Samantha Jefferson. Also, Diane Chambers over in Cassandra Jesse this morning. Good morning to her this morning. Good morning, everybody. Brenda Hankerson and Dana up in the ATL. Good morning, Ori Wood. Did I say Shirley King? I think I might have said all of them earlier. Brenda England, good morning to everybody this morning. We just thank God for all the mothers everywhere this morning. Mother Barry, all my radio moms this morning. Good morning to all of them. Good morning to Gwen, LaDonna, Misha, Lewis this morning. Good morning to all of them this morning. We just thank God for everybody this morning. What a great day it is to still Contessa White and her mom this morning, Contessa White Thomas and her mom this morning. And to all of you, even if I don't call your name, all of you are important this morning. To all the mothers of the church everywhere this morning. To Corey Dunbar, mama, this morning. Good morning to her. This morning you heard the late Gus Whitlow, along with her daughter, Pastor Fideria Whitlow Sampson. The song says this morning, "Just Believe," with the Doherty High Chorale. I told you it was a what? What did I say, Allison? Allison Evan, what did I say? It was a takeover with Doherty. See, they got CD. Yeah. You heard a double play with Deborah Snipes, who will be here. Y'all don't want to be late. You want to get there early. The song says, "Who's in charge?" and "Don't Call the Rogue." Also, you heard Doc McKenzie when he finally decided he wanted to play "So Good Seed" this morning. We got more music coming up on this beautiful day. Good morning to everybody in Cordell. Too many names to call out. Good morning to all of you over in Cordell this morning. We just thank God for each and every one of you this morning. From B-101-7, here's another classic from Troy Raymond.
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1: 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It's time to tap, tap, tap in with psychic Kim Allen. 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

0: WQVE, Viva the 17, my theme song, You're Gonna Get Through This by Pastor Luther Barn. Good morning to everybody. You heard the fantastic Valenez, who will be here Saturday. Get your tickets early. 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Go by and get your tickets today. They do have tickets again, so go by and get your tickets. Have a great morning. I'll see you back tomorrow morning on Senior Citizen Friday. To our young people that's on the bus this morning, have a great morning. Bus drivers, thank y'all for taking care of our kids. We love y'all as much. Thank you, everybody that does their part. God bless you. Have a great morning, and be respectful to yourself, and then you can be respectful to others. Didi is up next, 6 o'clock.
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0: Today's best mix of R&B, we are V1017. Good morning, Didi in the morning, and welcome to the show. It's Thursday.
1: Thursday.
0: Yes, it is. Good morning, everyone. There is Trey G.
2: Hey, good morning, good morning.
0: Hey, good morning to comedian J.J. Williamson.
3: Good morning, good morning, good morning, good people.
0: I'm going to tell everybody right now, guess what today's going to be? It's getting ready to be a what, J.J.?
3: A great day.
0: It's about to be a great day, y'all. I can feel it. I feel it in my bones. Let's get right to the five things you need to know to start your day.
4: The five things you need to know right now on Didi in the Morning.
0: First thing you need to know right now, you guys saw this. The FDA has approved a new pancreatic cancer pill, right?
1: Yeah.
0: They said it's a new pill, and it will extend a patient's life by about 6 months compared to chemotherapy.
1: Interesting.
0: The only problem is the price of this pill. Have y'all heard? This pill that can extend your life about an extra 6 months, it's priced at $480,000 a year.
3: Wow. I'm going to go.
0: Yeah.
1: Right.
0: Yep.
1: Why?
0: So if you want this pill, this new pill, this cancer pill, you're going to be saved an extra 6 months. You're going to have to work about double that to pay to get the pill.
1: Facts.
0: Because the pill costs $480,000 a year.
1: That's going to be a rough 6 months for you too, man. Because you ain't going to have hardly no money coming in.
0: We ain't going to have no money. You ain't going to have no, well, you ain't going to have no time to enjoy your money because you're going to work about five jobs to pay for the $480,000 a year pill.
1: Yeah. $400,000.
0: Yeah.
1: The medical industry is one of the biggest scams in America.
0: They're a crook.
1: They need to be investigated for sure.
0: I agree with that.
3: All right, ladies and gentlemen, let's talk about my man Tiger Woods, man. You know he got pulled over for a DUI, man, fell asleep at the wheel, all that good stuff, man. This ain't his first time. Well, they decided to suspend his license.
1: Right.
3: No more driving for Tiger. The only driving Tiger going to be doing is with his driver on the golf course. He ain't driving no more. He going to take Lyft. His girlfriend going to have to drive him. He going to have to walk. But for the next 5 years, his license are suspended.
0: Yeah, he's going to be calling Uber, Lyft, everybody, a friend, everybody.
3: Yeah, yeah.
0: Hey, let me tell you what's going to happen to Tiger. You ever had that friend that don't have a car and they always call and you be like, I'm not answering.
3: Oh, yeah. Yeah, that's going to be, they're going to do Tiger like that. Tiger's going to order some DoorDash. He's going to be like, hey, man, can you drop me off?
1: Because I already know what he wants.
0: I'll look down at the phone and be like, damn, it's Tiger. What's wrong? He's going to need a ride.
3: He's going to need a ride. That's all right.
1: Aye. Well, can we talk about another sports icon that says hot water. Emmitt Smith. They say allegedly Emmitt Smith, former Dallas Cowboys running back, defrauded investors of about $2.5 million. They say there's a group by the name of the Cherokee Nation. They filed a lawsuit against Emmitt Smith and his business partner, David Mosley, for $2.5 million. They say they loaned them the money 2 years ago, and they have yet to have any kind of return on their investment of that $2.5 million.
0: Yeah.
1: For an energy company. I didn't even realize Emmitt Smith was into energy.
0: I didn't either.
1: Which is dope, though. Shouts out to him.
0: Well, you know, a lot of those players, you know, when they retire, they do a lot of interesting business deals. You know what I mean? They get into different businesses and everything else.
3: Some be well, some flop.
0: Yeah.
3: Some flop.
1: I guess what they don't do is pay their bills. Ooh. Can we talk about, too, man? They say September is National Take a Man on a Date Month, is what they say. National Take a Man on a Date Month is September. So, women, you are encouraged to plan a date and spend about three times what her man spends on a typical date night, is what they are saying. So, women, ladies, you on full alert right now.
3: Oh, this is going to be a great month. My birthday month, and you got to take me out, and you got to spend that bag on me? Come on.
0: When's your birthday, JJ?
3: Where we going?
0: When's your birthday?
3: September the 17th.
0: 17th, okay. I got to remember, it's right before my anniversary.
3: Yeah.
0: Okay.
3: Yeah.
0: Okay. And my husband's birthday is next week.
1: Okay, we'll take him out on a date then.
0: Yeah. You hear me? I went next week.
3: Damn, she don't even know her husband.
1: Right.

0: birthday.
1: Okay. Take that man out on a date.
0: A good one.
2: All right, fine. Hey, listen, those are your five things that you need to know this early morning on this Thursday. Now, we got cash.
0: Yeah.
2: We got cash for you. How about this? How about you answer 10 trivia questions correctly? If you do that all within 1 minute, we're going to give you $1,000. All you got to do is play our $1,000 minute game at 833. Talk to Dee Dee.
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1: This is the Bloomberg Black Business Beat. Ross Brewer has worked in the C-suite at some of the biggest retail companies in the country, but getting there actually required her to take a big demotion. She was working at Kleenex parent company, Kimberly-Clark.
7: My title was global president when I left Kimberly-Clark, and I knew I wanted to create a new skill set. So when I joined Walmart, I took a vice president's role.
1: She went from being in charge of a massive global business portion of a company to being in charge of just one regional slice of Walmart. But she was willing to take the immediate step back in order to grow.
7: Some individuals don't want to recognize that there's still learning to be had, that you're not as good as you think you are, and you do need to expand. And I looked at myself and said, you're not growing anymore.
1: That pivot to retail led to another hugely successful run in her career, leading to stops at Sam's Club, Starbucks, Walgreens, and more. I'm Bloomberg's Justin Milliner on the Black Business Beat.
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8: Mostly sunny skies with scattered showers and thunderstorms likely as we head toward the afternoon. High in the mid-90s, our heat index at 103. Few clouds, few scattered showers tonight as well, low 75. Tomorrow, mix of sun and clouds, good chance of showers and thunderstorms, high of 93. From the Georgia Weather Net, I'm meteorologist KJ Allen.
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1: Good morning. It's Dee Dee in the morning. All right, listen, we're here and we're ready to do what we need to do, and that is play our $1,000 minute game.
2: Let's go.
1: All righty. We do have a contestant standing by, but according to this, you guys, 1 in 4 people claim that they could feel this in their joints. What are you feeling in your joints, everyone?
3: Pain.
2: A pop.
1: A pop.
4: Damn. No.
3: Snap, crackle, pop.
2: A pop. Nope.
1: You feel it in your joints. What do you feel?
3: Feel it in your joints. Stretching?
2: Sting?
1: A sting? What? Was that a bee sting in your joints? Dang, that's a powerful bee.
2: You ain't lying.
1: That bee stung you so hard, you like, I feel it in my joints.
3: You can tell JJ getting older because everything that he's saying is just pain.
1: It just, I don't understand.
3: It feel like pain. I felt a sting. It was a pop, doc.
1: Yeah.
2: Well, what does it feel like?
1: I can't believe y'all. I can't believe JJ on this one. Guess what they always say? 1 in 4 people claim they can feel a storm coming in their joints.
2: Nah. A storm?
1: A storm. You know, everybody, ooh, some bad weather coming. My joints will ache.
3: Yeah, I don't know.
1: People be feeling like that. And people feel like, you know, like when, especially when they get older.
3: Right.
1: They'll tell you in a minute. Or if you, somebody told me if you break a bone.
3: 14.
1: What were you doing?
2: Concrete.
1: Don't tell me in them skates you had to have your shoe on and then it strapped around the shoe.
2: Yeah, it was close.
1: Remember them kind?
2: Yeah.
1: Y'all ever seen them skates?
2: Yeah, it was all metal.
1: Oh,
2: silver.
1: God. Oh, God.
2: Yes.
1: Well, yeah, I only broke a toe. I broke my toe a couple of years ago, my baby toe.
2: That was I remember that.
1: Yeah, that's the only thing I've ever broken was a toe.
3: A toe. Damn.
2: And what you hit?
1: I hit the couch.
3: Bed. Oh, the couch.
1: The couch.
3: Yeah, the couch will do it, too.
1: The edge of that couch.
2: Man, especially when your body is full-blown relaxed.
1: Yeah.
2: And you man, it'll catch you off guard.
1: I cried. Yeah. I had a tear. I had to walk around in ugly-ass Crocs for goddamn 6, 7, 8 weeks.
3: I'd be so mad.
2: I guarantee you, when you hit your toe, you went immediately down.
1: All the way. All the way. Let's go. Let's get
5: it's time to boss up with a bang. You got the answers. We got that bread. $1,000 all for you with the $1,000 Minute Game.
1: Hey, good morning. Who's this?
6: It's Kia.
1: Hey, Kia. Hey, how you Kia. Doing?
6: I'm doing well. How y'all doing this morning?
1: Wonderful, Kia. Wonderful. So, tell us a little something about you. Like, what you do last night? Did you cook dinner or anything? You watch a movie?
6: I did, actually. Girl. I made a steak, some mashed potatoes, and some broccoli.
1: Damn, that sounds good.
2: Was your steak medium well? What was it?
6: It was actually medium well.
1: Medium well,
2: okay.
1: What you put on your steak? What kind of seasoning? I'm curious.
6: I did a Brazilian steakhouse seasoning on top
1: what's
6: of
1: that?
6: Mine. Little,
1: a Brazilian
6: little
1: steakhouse?
6: Spot. Yes, ma'am.
1: Where you get that at?
2: She stole it. From there.
6: I do no stealing.
1: Hold on a second. Is it like I can buy it in the store and just say Brazilian steakhouse seasoning?
6: Yes.
3: You can tell Dee Dee don't cook. You can tell she don't cook. You ain't never seen no Brazilian steakhouse seasoning?
1: No.
3: Come on, brother.
1: No.
3: You got to get in that kitchen, big dog.
1: All right. Well, listen, we got cash for you. Here we go. We're going to spin the wheel and good luck.
7: Dee Dee.
8: JJ from the Sip.
7: Trey G.
8: JJ from the Sip.
7: No bonus.
2: Hey, don't worry about it. Kia, you don't even need that bonus, baby. You had that steak, man. Do you have something left?
6: I actually don't. It was a T-bone.
1: Mm. Oh,
3: ain't no wrong with it.
1: Girl, you suck on the bone afterwards?
3: Pause.
6: Yeah, of course.
1: I know, that's when you heard what she said.
2: Of course, girl.
1: If you put some good seasoning on that bone,
2: I'm
1: you'd be like,
2: Ain't nothing like that old bone.
1: Come on.
2: Ain't nothing like that old bone.
1: Come on.
2: Now, look, if you don't know the answer, please say pass. We got time. We're going to come back to it, all right?
6: Okay.
2: Come on back to that bone.
3: All right, JJ.
2: All right, here we go. Let's get this early morning money. If you could have a superpower, which would you choose?
6: Invisibility.
2: Okay. What would be a hero? Would you be a hero or a villain?
6: A hero.
2: All right. What did Kanye legally change his name to in 2021?
6: Pass.
2: Okay. What TV show starred the characters Penny, Oscar, Trudy, and Janae?
3: D-Janae.
6: The Proud Family.
2: All right, you know what I'm talking about. What year did the movie Coming to America release?
6: I don't know. 2001?
2: Uh-uh. Name single Prince's last album.
6: Pass.
2: Okay, how many Oscars has Denzel Washington won?
6: Six.
2: Who on the morning show loves scary movies? JJ or Trey G?
6: Trey G.
2: Joe, dude. What movie is this famous line from? I don't care what the cake, Ike. I don't want the cake, Ike.
6: What's love got to do with it?
1: I got to be honest. Yeah. Hold on a second. I think I heard that line before, but I didn't hear it the way JJ said it.
6: No.
1: Yeah.
3: He done threw some extra words.
1: Yeah. Yeah. I thought it was me. I had watched the extended version.
2: Oh.
1: 5 out of 10 You got 5 out of 10 What you missed was this one. What did Kanye legally change his name to in 2021? Yay. Mm-hmm. What TV show? You got the TV show one. I'm sorry. Then you missed this one. What year did the movie Coming to America release? 1988. Singer Prince's last album was Hit and Run Phase 2.
2: Mm-hmm.
1: How many Oscars has Denzel Washington won? He's won two.
2: Just two. Ooh.
1: Yep, and then you guys didn't get to number 10. So you got 5 out of 10. You're going to get $10 every correct answer. If we add it up, $50,
2: hey,
1: girl.
2: $50
1: coming to you.
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1: Kia, do me a favor. Yeah. Tell everybody the show that gave you a shot at that $1,000.
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7: From the WALG newsroom, I'm Jared Cirillo. The boil water notice in a Lee County neighborhood is now lifted. The County Utilities Authority issued the precautionary notice on Tuesday after the water pressure in the system dropped at the Wiregrass Way area. Officials said water samples were sent to a lab for testing, and the notice was discontinued Wednesday afternoon. Residents in the affected area no longer need to boil their water before consumption. In Tift County now, where the Board of Education has terminated Superintendent Natalie Gore's contract, the board took the action during a special meeting Wednesday, about 8 months before Gore had planned to retire. Deputy Superintendent Jennifer Howell will serve as interim superintendent. Gore became superintendent in January of 2024 and announced her retirement effective April 1st next year. You're up to date from the WALG newsroom. I'm Jared Cirillo.
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0: All right, y'all. This right here is Cecil, everybody. Hey, Cecil. All right, so listen to this.
3: What's going on?
0: Cecil, you hit us up because you listen to the show. You love the Mad Minute. And you're getting ready to, you want to make your brother mad. Is that right?
3: Yeah.
0: Uh-huh.
3: Yeah.
0: And what are you going to say to your brother?
3: I want to tell my brother that these loan people keep calling me because he owes on an old loan that he hasn't paid from years ago.
0: Okay.
3: And they keep saying that he's going to go to jail if he doesn't pay this. They can't get a hold of him.
0: Let's call her, y'all. Here we go.
4: Hello?
3: Sean.
4: Yeah.
3: Hey, man, these loan people keep calling me, man. They say they're going to pick you up, take your butt to jail, dude.
4: Okay, you tell them to call me then.
3: Hold on.
4: It contacts time. They do this every year.
3: I don't know, man. They tell me they're going to get your butt, man.
4: Okay, I'll be waiting on them. Tell them I've been waiting on them for last 2 weeks.
3: Hold on. They want to talk to you. They're on the phone right now. They want to talk to you. I thought I'd call
0: you. Hello, this is Mrs. Harden. Hello, sir. Are you there?
4: Yes.
0: Okay, look, we have talked to you plenty of times. We've been asking you.
4: No, I'm still talking to you.
0: Sir?
4: I don't want to talk to you no more.
0: Why not, sir? He don't want to talk. All right, let's try him again.
3: John.
4: Huh?
3: Wait till they come and get you for real, dude.
4: Oh, tell them I'll be waiting on them.
3: What?
0: Hello, sir? Sir, this is Mrs. Harden.
4: But you know what? You know what? Let me tell you something, sir. You know, we're not playing
0: sir, no games. Honestly, this is some... It's been connected to me now, and I'm trying to talk to you. My name is Mrs. Harden, and I'm trying to just get the loan, the money we gave you. We know it's tax season.
4: You ain't gave me nothing.
0: Listen, tax season, we know what's going on, and this is why we...
4: You're giving me a headache, so...
0: No, sir.
4: I got some work to
0: sir,
4: do.
0: Sir. Please talk to us.
4: I'll talk to you.
0: Talk to us so we can handle this. Hey, can you f***ing talk to us?
4: Hold on. I'll talk to you next year, okay?
0: No, no,
4: next year.
0: No, I need to talk.
4: Next year at the same time, I'll talk to you.
0: Sir, I need to talk to you now. We're trying to resolve this issue. Now, can you be a man and stand up and talk to me? Cecil, we try. Give it up for Cecil and his brother.
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0: 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Thanks for listening to V101.7. Good morning. It's Dee Dee in the morning. All right, listen, we got to get right to the hot topics, all right? There is Trey G, also comedian J.J. Williamson. We got to get into it, though, because we got to talk about what's going on with the L.A. Clippers. Oh, I saw this. This is the biggest story that is going on. Let's get into it now. Here we go.
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0: All right, listen, what's the story? What's your name, JJ?
3: Comedian JJ from the SIP.
0: Okay.
3: That would be me. So the Clippers, man, they got a boy. They've been investigating this organization for a while.
4: Mm-hmm.
3: Man, and they dropped a bomb on them. $30 million fine.
4: Wow.
3: To the owner, who is Steve Ballmer. He's suspended for a whole year from all the activities.
0: But hold on. You're not explaining why. Because it has a lot to do with who? Kawhi Leonard?
3: Kawhi Leonard, man. So Kawhi Leonard, man, he got a fine. He got to pay $700,000 in restitution for improper benefits. It's all about improper benefits with endorsement deals.
0: There was a salary cap.
3: It was a salary cap, man. He was the middleman.
0: They were trying to get around it.
3: They were trying to get around it. So he was the middleman of this investigation, man. So now they lost five first-round draft picks, and that's a big one right there. They got stripped for five-round first-round draft picks. The owner got to pay this fine. He's suspended. Man, and Kawhi.
4: Dang. They also said Kawhi's uncle was a part of the whole suspension as well. He was suspended, I believe, for like 5 years from the league for being one of the people who brokered the deal for Kawhi Leonard through the team.
0: All right, so let me get this straight, because as I'm watching, and I guess they were saying that I guess there was a salary cap. The Clippers tried to get around it by trying to do some underhanded stuff to get it to Kawhi Leonard.
4: Right.
0: Somehow the NBA, everybody even found out, and they're like, y'all did some underhanded stuff, so now you're going to be fined.
4: Yep.
0: And you don't get to do anything for what? How many years?
3: Five.
0: Wow.
4: And I'm talking about they suspended or fined everybody involved. Even the janitors.
0: Now, it was genius how they tried to get around it.
3: Yeah, they tried their best.
4: It was innovative.
3: But
4: it wasn't genius because they got caught. Wasn't genius.
0: True. We got to talk more about that coming up. Also, Colin Kaepernick out here singing, talking about Jay-Z and all kind of stuff. Now, what is he talking about? How he took the knee and why now?
4: Yeah. So he's doing an interview 10 years later about why he took a knee and what impact he feels it has had to this very day.
5: It's been 10 years since you famously took that knee. What were you hoping to achieve with the protests?
6: To collectively move us forward as a society. Very specifically, fighting against police killing black folks, but also looking at systemic in the direction of addressing these issues to create a better society. We have to do something different, and there has to be motion and momentum and movement around that.
4: Now, I think the biggest story to come out of this interview, he asked Colin Kaepernick about how he felt about Jay-Z's freestyle that he did at Yankee Stadium when he was doing his, like, three-night tour or whatever at Yankee Stadium. Colin Kaepernick basically said Jay-Z got a guilty conscience.
0: Yeah, he did.
4: And that's the reason why he decided to comment and freestyle about Colin Kaepernick signing a non-disparaging agreement.
0: But why would he say he has, why is he saying that about Jay-Z? He has a guilty conscience.
4: Well, he went on to say basically that Jay-Z always seems to take the side of major corporations, even though people with boots on the ground and people going into these stores, they say, hey, we boycotting. Jay-Z be like, no, we not.
0: Yeah.
4: You boycotting.
0: That's true, because Jay-Z did do the deal with the NFL, and basically some people said threw Colin Kaepernick under the bus.
4: Yeah.
0: Then he threw all of us under the bus when he went back to Target to sell his album.
4: Yeah.
0: Good point.
4: Yeah, so Colin Kaepernick say Jay-Z might have a little bit of a guilty conscience, and that's why he's speaking out about a lot of this stuff.
3: It made him cut his hair.
4: Kind of, sort of, He may got a good point, too. Don't hold your tongue. This ain't no time,
0: All righty. Let me see. Some other stuff that we wanted to talk about, you guys. They were saying that broke people, according to this, they say broke people take a long time to text back. I didn't know that. Y'all heard this?
4: Yes.
7: Broke people take forever to text back. Successful people respond fast. Now, before you lose your mind, I'm not saying texting fast makes you rich. I'm talking about a mindset. You see, some of y'all will text about an opportunity on Monday and respond on Thursday. And here's what I've noticed about successful people. They don't necessarily have more time than you. Actually, they've developed a sense of urgency. Can't answer right now? Got it. I'll call you tonight. Don't know the answer? Let me find out and I'll get back to you. Not interested? Appreciate you thinking about me, but I'm going to pass. They close loops because opportunities have expiration dates. Relationships require communication. And business rewards people who follow through. Some of y'all aren't being overlooked. You're just too hard to do business with.
0: Ooh.
4: Dang. Jeez.
0: That would be me.
4: He has a point. Yeah, I was saying the same thing. I might fall into that category.
0: I don't text back a lot. Yeah. I'm tired of it. I'm starting to get tired of text. I'm tired of social media. I'm just tired. Leave me alone.
4: I think he has a point, but he also is missing the fact that some people get just a lot of text messages
0: about nothing. And you just be like, I can't take it.
4: About nothing.
3: Especially the ones that just say, hey.
4: Yo,
3: oh my God.
0: Don't mess with me. All right. Jeez. Hey, listen, those right there are your hot topics. 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Coming up, we got Cash next. It's Dee Dee in the morning.
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0: Good morning. It's Didi in the morning, and it is Thursday.
4: Whoa, whoa.
0: What is today? September 3rd. Yes, it is. 2026. Looking for Trey G right now to find out what's trending with Trey.
4: Hey, there's a woman by the name of Brittany Fitzpatrick who is going viral right now. She is saying that she took her child to McDonald's, to the drive-thru in McDonald's on South Main Street in Middletown. She said after the girl went through the drive-thru with her daughter, her niece opened up the Happy Meal and found everything but a toy in the Happy Meal.
0: What'd she find
3: in
0: there?
4: Weed.
3: I know you're joking.
4: She said
0: JJ, hold on a second.
4: Weed.
0: JJ wants to know the address, what time they went, and what kind of Happy Meal should he get.
3: And who doing the drive-thru?
0: Right. JJ get nuggets, or should he get just a regular cheeseburger or hamburger when he gets that little Happy Meal?
4: Well, so this is what the lady is saying. She said, my niece opens up her Happy Meal toy, and she says there's rocks in her toy.
0: So,
4: of course, I'm alarmed because why are there rocks in my niece's Happy Meal? So I take it from her, and I notice it's not rocks. It's weed.
0: No. They have some nice nuggets in there.
3: They have some nice nuggets. Up in there. So that may be a sativa. They had a sativa in there.
0: Is that gonna make the child like relax?
3: I mean, and smarter.
0: That's what
3: sativa
0: does.
3: I'm doing nothing but Happy Meals now at McDonald's.
4: Stupid.
3: Keep up the good work.
0: Thank you, Ronald McDonald.
3: So a billion people served.
0: All right, coming up next hour, Trey G has a plan to meet the boys' bandwagon.
4: Come on.
0: Through music? Okay.
4: Come on.
0: Let's see. Just in time for football season. Let's see what that is all about. Plus, play our $1,000 minute game at 833. Talk to Didi.
3: That's 833-825-5233.
0: It's Didi in the morning.
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0: 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Thank you so much for listening to V101.7. Hey, I got to stop everything right now and talk to you guys about something. Trey G, JJ, everybody, we know reality TV has been around for years.
1: Years, decades.
0: Yep, I think they said that the first reality show had to be from MTV, they said.
1: The Real World or something like that? Yeah.
0: Well, they came out with a list of the top 20 queens of reality TV of all time.
1: The queens?
0: Mm-hmm.
1: It's going to be interesting.
0: Queens of reality TV. Are you ready? You guys tell me if you agree with this. They said coming in on this list, Megan James. She used to be on,
2: Bad Girls Club?
0: She was on NBA Wives or something like that.
2: Oh, okay. She was on there as well. Yeah. I think she was on both.
0: Maybe.
2: Yeah.
0: I don't know. Yeah. They said Chrissy Lampkin.
2: Chrissy.
0: Jim Jones.
2: Jim Jones, baby.
1: I love her.
0: They said, now again, these right here are the top queens of reality TV. They put Yandy Smith in there.
2: Really? Oh, yeah, love and hip-hop.
1: Shocking.
0: Is she a top queen? Okay. Mm-hmm. Mimi Faust made the list.
2: Oh, yeah, love and hip-hop again.
0: Love and hip-hop,
2: so they're going to be all over this
0: list. I can't believe that this woman came in at number 15 on the top list. Cardi B.
1: Yeah.
2: Oh, really?
0: Why isn't she the top queen? Because
1: she should be the top.
0: The woman left a reality show, got a real career now, and never looked back.
2: She took it to a whole new level.
0: She really did. Shawnee O'Neal is on the list at number 14.
1: Shawnee O'Neal, she'll be definitely on there.
0: Erica Mena is on the list.
1: Oh, wow.
0: I think she's so beautiful. I think Erica Mena is. Now, some people say she's crazy as all
1: get
0: up.
1: I heard she's crazy.
0: Me too.
1: I heard she is the female Matt Barnes.
0: No. Yeah, well.
2: She'll swing on you.
0: Oh, yeah.
1: Erica will swing on you.
2: She seems like she'll swing on you.
0: She does. But I just think she's so beautiful, Erica Mena. All right. Paris Hilton.
2: Nicole Richie.
0: Way back in the day.
2: Yeah,
0: Here's somebody else they said. Mama D made the list.
1: Oh, damn.
3: I fly above all the haters. It's beneath me.
0: Yeah. She's top 10. She made the top 10 list.
1: Top 10?
0: She's top 10 at number 10.
1: Wow.
0: Mama D. Here we go. Candy Burris coming in at number 9.
2: No, that's fly that. Above
0: yep.
2: all the haters.
0: These Candy, are your top yeah. queens. These are the
2: that.
0: Queens of reality TV. Coming in at number 8. Snooki.
2: Jersey Shore.
0: Yep.
1: Yo, oh, for real.
2: Yeah, I remember Snooki. She turned that Jersey Shore thing into a multi-million dollars.
0: She did.
2: Yeah.
0: Top queens. This woman right here. Oh, my God. Every time I see her, she makes me think of my brother can't stand this woman. He said that she's so beautiful. He thinks she's beautiful. He said, but he realizes now why beauty ain't all that you need to have as a woman. Evelyn Lozada.
1: Damn.
0: She came in at number 7.
1: She's so beautiful.
0: She's a bad chick, but he was like her attitude.
2: How you feel about Erica, I feel about Evelyn.
0: Really?
2: Evelyn is just forever bad to me.
0: Yeah, she's tough.
2: She's tougher than boot leather.
0: Okay, coming in at number 6, your top 20 queens of reality TV, Tammy Roman.
2: Okay,
0: number 6.
2: Yeah, Tammy. She hosts a lot of things now, too. People don't realize that about
1: her.
0: And she got her acting. Yeah, she does her acting and all kind of stuff. I like that. Natalie Nunn comes in at number 5. That's the chin.
2: Oh, God, yes.
0: She's famous for that chin.
2: And she did what it seems like is a partnership with Zeus.
0: Mm-hmm.
2: So a lot of them reality shows on Zeus, Natalie is behind.
0: Yes, she is.
2: Yeah.
0: All right, coming in at number 4, your top 20 reality queens from TV coming in at number 4. Jocelyn Hernandez, number 4.
1: Oh, hands down.
2: She came a long way.
1: Stevie.
0: Yep. Yeah, she sure did. You always say that. Stevie.
1: Stevie, please.
0: Tiffany New York Pollard comes in at number 3.
1: Really?
2: New York.
1: From Flavor Flav.

0: Flavor Love.
1: Seemed a little high, but okay.
2: All right. And then you'll never believe this. I'm surprised that she came in at number two. Some people would have thought she would be number one. I'm sure Andy Cohen from Bravo would have thought this.
1: NeNe Leakes.
0: I know NeNe Leakes going to be
2: NeNe Leakes came in at number two.
0: Is she number two? Then who number one?
2: Yep. And your top 20 queens of reality TV. Who you think it is?
0: I'm going to say Kim Zolciak.
2: Kim Zolciak, who you say?
1: Number one, I don't know, Mona?
2: Top 20, reality queens.
1: Uh-huh.
2: Coming in, and number one, I'm surprised y'all didn't know, Kim Kardashian. Come on, their show was a reality show.
1: Kardashians, keeping up with the Kardashians, for sure.
0: I'm kind of shocked another Kardashian wasn't on there, though.
2: Who, Kylie?
0: Chloe
2: or any of them? Yeah.
0: Bruce. One of them wasn't on there.
2: You did not. That's not his name. That's Caitlyn.
1: Oh, Caitlyn. My bad. Yeah. Caitlyn.
2: That's Caitlyn now. By the way, there were a lot of people said that they missed Angela Simmons. Some people said Portia Williams should have been on that. Tiny Portia. Harris.
1: Yeah.
2: Because remember, Tiny and
1: People don't realize Angela had a whole shoe company. Angela Simmons
2: sure
1: and her
2: did.
1: Sister Vanessa.
2: Yeah.
1: Had a whole shoe company.
2: They also said that they left off April Jones.
1: Okay,
0: I forgot about her.
1: From Love & Hip Hop LA, I believe.
2: Yep. They said Krishan was left off.
1: All right, we can wrap this up.
0: what about Jackie Christie? I'm surprised.
2: Jackie Christie
1: should have made the list.
2: She didn't make the list, but
1: We can wrap this up after Krishan.
2: Okay. Those are your top reality fans. All right, you know what, Trey? You ain't even right. All right, it's Dee Dee in the morning.
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15: Mostly sunny skies with scattered showers and thunderstorms likely as we head toward the afternoon. High in the mid-90s, our heat index at 103. Few clouds, few scattered showers tonight as well, low 75. Tomorrow, mix of sun and clouds, good chance of showers and thunderstorms, high of 93. From the Georgia Weather Net, I'm meteorologist KJ Allen.
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1: Regulators. You regulate any stealing of his property. 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

0: 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All right, good morning. It's Dee Dee in the morning, and I just got to say, shout out to Trey G. I'm going to shout out to Trey G, and I'm going to shout out to Chicago and to everybody listening to us in Chicago on Power 92. The reason why I'm going to say this, did anybody see that it's coming? They said, get ready for October. It's called Tenderfest is coming.
1: Come on.
2: No, nah.
0: Tenderfest.
1: Is that where we all get together and get in our feelings?
0: No.
1: Because we tender.
0: No.
1: No.
0: No, Trey.
1: Something better.
0: No. It's that Chicago is hosting the world's largest chicken tender festival.
1: Chicken tender festival.
0: Come
1: on, Even better.
0: Yep, it's going down at Navy Pier, they're saying. You're going to see Hattie B's, Harold's, and more. Oh, but it is all about the unlimited chicken tenders.
1: Yeah, let me loosen
2: Trey, I know you're going to pull up, though.
1: Let me loosen my belt right now.
0: Let me tell everybody. There's one thing that we learned is that Trey loves chicken tenders. Now, I'm trying to figure out. You have chicken tenders, chicken strips, chicken nuggets.
1: Don't do it.
2: Chicken
0: what?
2: Popeye?
0: Don't chicken do what? Yeah, you got all these. You like all that.
1: Yeah, but you can't group chicken nuggets and chicken tenders in the same category. You cannot do it. JJ showed me a video just earlier today of some fried turkey strips.
2: Yeah.
1: Boy. Set me on fire.
0: Yeah, I mean, wait, I ain't never heard of that. Turkey? Yeah. Wait, what are they?
1: Some fried turkey strips. Ah. I said, oh, you done changed the game.
2: Yeah, man.
1: You done changed the game.
2: That thing look crispy.
0: Well, maybe they'll have them down there at Tenderfest.
1: Hey, man.
0: But I'm going to be honest, I'm with Trey. I kind of think I think they need to change it just to Chicken Strip Fest.
1: Come on.
0: But Tenderfest needs to be something else.
1: Hear me out. Ain't nothing like getting off of work, having a very long day dealing with Dee Dee and JJ and Woot Woot. Ain't nothing like going home to a nice, big, hot batch of chicken tenders.
2: Now, when you go, do you get the five or the seven when you go?
1: You know what? I'm an in-betweener myself. Okay. I get maybe a good six-piece.
0: I get a good six-piece. Okay, so, Trey, now, what kind of sauce what dipping sauce do you like the best?
1: Now, you know what? It varies. It just depends on how I'm feeling that day. I might be in a ranch mood. You see what I'm saying?
2: Right.
1: I might like a little barbecue sauce if I really want to be fancy.
0: Mm-hmm.
1: Honey massage. Honey massage.
2: Now, do you ever put in between some bread?
1: No. You know what? I might get a biscuit or a roll. I'll take that bet.
0: Okay.
1: I might get a biscuit
0: now,
1: or a roll.
0: And who has the best? Who would you say has the best tenders? Would it be Wendy's?
1: Ooh.
0: Would it be, like, who? Because I love Wendy's. Like, their nuggets, the spicy the nuggets. Ones.
1: It kind of varies, but I will say this. I ain't going to lie to you. Whataburger. They're the most consistent.
0: Okay.
1: They the most consistent. But if you find a good mom and pop, I ain't mad at it.
0: Well, let me shout out to Harold's and Hattie B. Chicago, get ready. Tenderfest, Navy Pier coming in October.
2: If y'all need an ambassador, call in my man, Trey G.
1: Come on.
0: It's called Tenderfest. Come on. All right, get ready. It's Dee Dee in the morning.
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4: From the WALG newsroom, I'm Jared Cirillo. Residents in Americus in the Sun Valley neighborhood say they are increasingly worried about aggressive stray dogs. Councilman Daryl Dowdle says there have been at least 5 incidents just in the past 2 weeks, including one involving his own family. One resident says her son was recently cornered by a pack of dogs in her yard. Residents say they're trying to get the city to address the problem before someone is seriously injured. South Georgia cotton growers are preparing for harvest as they work to overcome a challenging growing season. Farmers and researchers gathered Wednesday at the University of Georgia's Lang Farm for the annual Cotton and Peanut Research Field Day. Growers say rainfall has been uneven this year, with some areas seeing good conditions, but others remain very, very dry. Farmers say getting rain at the right time will be critical to finishing the cotton crop. From the WALG newsroom, I'm Jared Cirillo.
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0: Albany's best mix of R&B, V1017. Hey, good morning. It's Didi in the morning. Everybody is here from Trey G to comedian J.J. Williamson. And you know we get a chance to talk to this woman.
1: Yes.
0: From It's Only Entertainment, everybody. She is our entertainment reporter and blogger. There she is, Miss Marie Davis.
2: Hey. Marie,
1: do you love me? Are you riding?
2: So you know I do. It? I love you all so much. Thank you, Marie, for having me.
0: You be on it with everything. Let's talk. First of all, you said you wanted to talk about Raven Simone. Please, what's going on with this chick?
2: Listen, Raven is questioning whether Raven Baxter on the show was Black on a podcast with Kalen Allen. Mm-hmm. He described her That's So Raven character as so effing Black. And Raven pushed back asking, was she Black or why do you feel she is Black to you? Mm. She went further and said, so you saw color, take away the color and make them green and hear the words. Mm. What color are they? Mm. Arguing people were reading race into the character more than writing itself did. Wow. Now fans are immediately clapping back with receipts, pointing that Baxter was in fact Black because there were so many cultural coded moments that prove that she was Black and the show was Black coded. Mm. So people are connecting it to her controversial interview with Oprah back in 2014, where she said, I am American. I am not African American.
1: Crazy.
2: I mean, listen, I loved watching That's So Raven. I thought Raven was Black, but hey, Raven is saying that is not the case. Okay. What do you guys think?
0: All right. I don't know. You know, Raven Simone always says something this controversial that I probably normally, I don't know if I've agreed with her yet. I mean,
1: I don't understand why she tries so hard to separate herself.
0: Right.
1: I don't understand. Yeah. Now the character wasn't Black. It's a wild conversation to have, Maria. I ain't going to hold you. It's a wild conversation.
0: I agree.
2: When I look at Raven, I see Black. Blackity black.
1: Facts.
0: I see interesting now. I see a girl who's getting ready to have an interesting comment come up out her mouth every time I see her, right?
1: Yeah.
0: I'm like, okay. Let's talk about Clarissa Shields. I love Clarissa's like, y'all may not like me, but I like me.
1: The quote. Yeah, for real.
2: I love her so much. Clarissa is casting for a new show on Zeus Network called Goats. Mm-hmm. The Goat is officially casting, and she is looking for the next generation of women boxers to step it up. Now, she's not just looking for skills. She's looking for hands, heart, personality. So this is built to be a real star-making platform, not just competition. Mm. Applications are now open. Zeus Network is pushing it hard on Instagram with the hashtag GOATS. Now, Clarissa is doing exactly what people said women boxing needed, using her platform to build up the next wave instead of just holding the crown for herself. I love to see it. Women empowerment. Yeah. And I just love to see women, you know.
0: Yeah. Box and do what they do. What's wrong, boxing. JJ?
3: I'm just going to say whoever play her, they're going to have some strong shoulders. they're going to have some nappy edges.
0: Hold on a second. Did you say whoever plays her?
3: Whoever plays her.
0: Hold on. She already said who she wants to play her.
1: Facts.
3: And Angela Bassett.
0: Who she said? Angela Bassett.
3: Yeah. Man, that ain't going to happen.
2: Angela Bassett.
0: Yes.
2: What?
1: She probably want Morris Chestnut to play Papoose.
0: I heard that too. No. Okay, oh my God.
3: I'm gonna go Chance Howard.
0: I love Clarissa Shields though. I do because she just don't care. She's I'ma still do me, and I don't care what y'all say. I'ma do me.
1: Gotta respect.
0: And that's all that matters. Oh. Real quick, Marie, you were talking about a story about a DoorDash guy I hadn't heard. What is this?
2: Oh my God, this is such a funny story. So a man by the name of Glenn shared on Instagram that he ordered food from a restaurant 40 minutes away. Then he got a notification that the DoorDash driver had gotten into an accident just 5 minutes from his house. The driver asked if he'd be willing to come and pick up the order. Glenn agreed, but when he got there, he wasn't prepared for how bad the accident actually looked once he arrived.
1: Boy.
2: Now, he got backlash in the comments questioning whether it was trifling of him to show up for the food after a driver's accident, but he defended the choice saying it by saying that if he would have canceled, he would have had to wait longer for a new order.
1: Thanks.
2: I get both sides, but man, that man was really hungry because how does man get into a car accident and you just show up to the accident and pick up your food? That's crazy.
3: Hey, I would have been like, I would have got my food, then I would have turned back around and said, hey man, where'd that ketchup at?
0: That's messed up. That man is fighting for his life than a bad accident.
2: That.
0: Yeah.
1: No.
0: The man got a sore neck and back.
3: For real.
1: I ain't gonna lie to you. All the fees that DoorDash charged, I would have went and got my food too.
3: Yeah.
1: Ain't mad at no one.
0: That's hilarious.
2: Now, you guys are not right. Dee Dee, are you going to go get your food?
0: It depends on what it is.
1: Facts.
0: Now, you know, it depends. Now, I am a pizza lover. Now, if it was a pizza, I'd be like, I'm going to go get my pizza.
1: Hey, if it's on Waffle House, yeah. Shoot. Hey, I'm at the light.
3: I'll tell you.
1: This is me turning right here.
2: I'm going to go for some Popeyes. If it's Popeyes in that car, I'm going to have to go get
0: come
2: it.
0: Come on.
1: Really? I want one of them biscuits.
0: Yeah, with a pepper, a jalapeno.
2: Yep.
0: All right. Here's the deal. How can people follow you and let them know where It's Only Entertainment, all that kind of stuff? Let them know.
2: Yes, you can catch all of the entertainment coverage over at It's Only Entertainment. We're on Instagram, and our website is itsonlyentertainment.net. That's where the tea gets poured first, and you can follow me on Instagram _MarieDavid.
0: I love
2: Thank you so much, guys.
0: Oh, we love when you're on. You guys, please clap it up for this woman right here, Miss Marie David.
3: Hey.
0: I love it. It's Dee Dee in the morning.
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0: Today's best mix of R&B, we are V1017. Alrighty, alright. I gotta stop everything right there, and I know you like the song. Good morning. It's Dee Dee in the morning. We're here. That would be Trey G, comedian JJ Williamson. Let's get to the hot topics though, y'all, because, did you guys hear, anybody hear about Stephen A. Smith is out here really trying to recover, isn't he, with his reputation?
1: He's trying to rehab that image, boy. Mm-hmm.
0: I just found out that is, they said it's called reputational recovery.
1: Okay.
0: I just found that out from Colin Kaepernick. He said that's what Jay-Z is doing right now.
1: He definitely is mashing the gas, then, yeah. Stephen A. is.
0: Yeah, reputational recovery. We got to get in to see what Stephen A. is doing. Let's go.
2: 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We back on that.
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0: 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Stephen A. Smith sat down with who? Was it Kerry Champion and who else?
1: Jemele Hill.
0: Yes.
1: Yeah.
0: All right.
1: Jemele Hill.
0: So they address everything, it seems like, on this show. Yeah. Take a listen at this.
3: Joy Reid is a big friend of ours. I didn't like about the argument or what you said about her. When you talking about other folks, you apply nuance, you apply all these things, but with her, you didn't. You went straight to her ratings.
4: I don't know her. All I know is her resume and her clear, obvious intellect.
3: You also said you were embarrassed that you voted for Kamala
4: Harris.
3: Because of
4: the lies that they admitted once the election was over. I didn't mean it literally like, oh my God, I would vote for him.
3: How did you think people were going to take that?
4: Because her loyalty to Joe Biden usurped everything else. And I'm like, you trying to win the damn presidency. This is embarrassing. You want the presidency or don't you?
3: Right? Because it feels like black women, especially after this last election,
5: are fighting for our lives.
3: They feel like they're fighting. We feel like we're fighting for our lives.
4: Good, bad, or indifferent.
5: Mm-hmm.
4: Mother, four older sisters, 15 nieces and nephews, 10 of whom are nieces, mm-hmm. two daughters. I have never had a domestic issue with a woman in my life.
0: I like that. Mm. Yeah, okay. Honest.
1: Yeah. I think everybody that sat at that interview table, they got everything they needed to off their chest, including him.
0: Yeah.
1: Including him. Because they've not liked each other for a few years now, it feels like. Mm-hmm. Yeah, Kerry Champion and Jemele.
0: Yeah. And I love that she kind of was grilling him on some other things, I guess, about her career and everything. I was like, wow.
1: Yeah.
0: They went in on this with Stephen A.
6: They grilled him.
0: But let me just tell you, Stephen A said, I'm going to count every black woman in my life. He went through, he said, I got 10 nieces. I got 2 daughters. Yeah. I got a cousin that's a female who's African American.
1: Yeah.
0: He was like, you
1: I
0: know
1: I just
0: what?
1: Adopted a dog.
0: Right, this this is black and this is a female. This dude here started counting females on his toes, black female. I got 7 females that work with me. I got a female barber. I got a female. I'm like.
1: That's how people do, though.
0: Yeah,
6: my doctor, she a female. Dennis a female.
0: Right. That man started running down all the black females in his life.
1: I ain't mad at it, man. He trying to get out that hole, man. He trying to get out that hole.
0: All in all, by the time he was done in that interview, Stephen A. said he had 725 black women in his life.
6: Yeah,
0: and 2 white.
1: 725.
6: I'm finna go to all the WNBA games. I'm a referee. Hell, I throw the ball up at the tip.
0: Poor Stephen A.
6: Boy.
0: Oh, he's trying to defend himself.
1: Yeah.
0: What was the other thing I wanted to talk about, you guys, this morning? There was another thing I wanted to talk about. NBA Youngboy.
1: Yeah, so NBA Youngboy, there's a video going around of him being pulled over in Utah. Now, this is kind of an older video.
0: What was he doing in Utah?
1: You know, that's where Grave Digger Mountain is at. That's where he stayed at for a little while.
0: Yeah, yeah. Grave Digger Mountain?
1: Grave Digger Mountain. I'm not making this up.
0: All right.
6: I don't think I want to see that mountain.
0: Yeah.
1: Well, now there's a video floating around on social media of the police pulling NBA Youngboy over, and they was just in awe of him and his jewelry.
7: Is this just a buddy, or do you rap too?
8: I'm doing this, son.
7: Yeah? So do you, real quick, you don't have to say no, but if you wouldn't mind just maybe hanging out and not smoking. Smoke gives me a headache, and I'm just starting my shift. If you're cool with that, that'd be preferred. I appreciate it, though, man. Damn, you're doing no filter, huh? The bracelets and the watch, they all pure diamond?
8: Yeah.
7: Damn. How much is that worth?
8: Either way, I don't know.
7: So are you that big? I have never personally heard of you. What do they call it? Not your rapper name. What's your what do you like if we were to look you up?
8: ABM
7: Youngboy?
8: ABA
7: Youngboy. N as in Mike? NBA Youngboy?
6: Yeah. He trying to find out about some rap, don't
0: he? He was like, let me see what you do for a living, how you able to walk around with pure diamonds all over your wrist and neck and everything.
1: There was even a part where they started talking about money. The officer said, I've never had $100,000. NBA Youngboy was like, I can give you $100,000.
0: Oh, wow.
1: I can tip you $100,000 right now if you want me to.
6: It's in my backpack.
0: Hey, speaking of rappers, I got to just say one thing I'm excited to hear about. So Young Miami has finally announced, you know, who was going to be on her Spin That remix.
1: Yeah.
6: Oh, yeah.
0: Yeah. He's listening to this one. It's okay. Kodak Black, okay. Y'all, in the remix. Woo!
5: Cut off in my image, so far I get in my E. Image all bad, boy, I bring her like a saint. The day kind of bit, but she got a dead swag. Thousand roses on the jet and two Chanel bags. Fly.
1: I love it. That sound like old Kodak. He floating on that thing. I like it though.
0: But I love the way he be rapping.
1: I don't know what he's saying.
0: Me either.
1: But he's saying it though.
0: Yep, and he's saying it hard. Yeah. Shouts out to Kodak Black on the Spin That remix. All right, coming up next hour, Psychic Kim Allen is here to answer all the questions you might have during Virgo season.
1: Uh-oh.
0: On the way, it's Didi in the morning.
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0: Good morning, Didi in the morning. Looking for Trey G to find out what's trending with Trey.
1: You know, Lil Durk is fighting for his freedom right now in this murder for hire case that he has. The prosecution, they actually produced their star witness, OTF Vonnie. Now, OTF Vonnie was Lil Durk's, basically his assistant for a little while. They were saying that OTF Vonnie is one of the people who actually participated in the hit against Quando Rondo. Mm. And he booked the flights for the people who also participated in the hits as well, the hotel and all of it. Well, OTF Vonnie was on the stands, and he was getting a little petty. He said Lil Durk uses illegal streaming apps to watch sports. He says he steals steaks from self-checkout, and his light bill is in his son's name. OTF Vonnie said Durk is not who you think he is.
0: Wait. Damn. This dude gets on it. Now, I thought there was no snitching. He ain't snitching on what's going on in the streets, but he's snitching on what's going on at the grocery store.
1: He telling it all.
0: He told that this man takes steaks when he's going through the self-checkout.
1: Self-checkout line and everything.
6: And he's stealing cable.
1: Shut up.
0: But this dude, he won't snitch now on nothing else.
1: Right.
0: But those things.
1: The fact that Lil Durk got all that money and they talking about something, he got his light bill in his son's name.
0: Yeah, damn. Black. No matter where you are in life. That, on, black.
6: He might as well just told him how he cooked them steaks. All of them be meeting well, too.
0: Oh, my God. All right, listen, coming up, Psychic Kim Allen is here to answer all the questions you might have. Yep. Virgo season. It's Didi in the morning.
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23: Mostly sunny skies with scattered showers and thunderstorms likely as we head toward the afternoon. High in the mid-90s, our heat index at 103. Few clouds, few scattered showers tonight as well, low 75. Tomorrow, mix of sun and clouds, good chance of showers and thunderstorms, high of 93. From the Georgia Weather Net, I'm meteorologist KJ Allen.
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1: Hey, good morning. It's Didi in the morning, and Trey G's with me, also comedian J.J. Williamson. Guess what? It's the beginning of the month, and I love when we get a chance to talk to this woman. I'm talking about psychic astrologist Kim Allen.
2: Hey!
1: Hey, Kim.
3: Happy September!
1: Happy September. Speaking of, let's have a very interesting conversation. Kim, I'm into astrology. You know that, right?
3: Mm-hmm. Okay, yeah.
1: And I love finding out different things about, you know, different zodiac signs and this and that. So they came out with the most loyal birth months. Tell me if this is true. December, they said they're loyal and less betrayed.
3: Mm. So December, well, you got two signs. You have Sagittarius and you have Capricorn. Mm-hmm. So when you're dealing with the Sagittarius, unless you are a very exciting person and keeps their interests, they may not be so loyal. Mm-hmm. The Capricorn, on the other hand, can be very loyal, very dedicated. So it depends on what part of that month they're talking about.
1: Oh yeah. See, I'm a Capricorn. I'm loyal to a fault.
3: Right.
1: Sometimes I really am, and some days it bothers me. I wish I wasn't so loyal at that. Yeah. All right, here's another one. They said August, proud and loyal. They said September is loyal but quiet about it.
3: Mm-hmm. Okay, so September you have Virgo and you have part Libra. Mm-hmm. So, you know, Virgos are, you know, caregivers, and Libras, they like love. So I can kind of see that kind of, you know, works well for that month. Yes.
1: Okay. They said loyal to the core are people born in November.
2: To the core.
3: Okay. So, you know, you got that Scorpio going on in November. So let me just say this about Scorpio. Scorpio, they keep their eye on what's going on. Mm. And if they find a person that's very loyal, they will remain loyal. But do not cross them, because if so, you got problems on your hands.
1: Okay. Mm. All right, Kim, here's some more I'm going to ask you about. You tell me if you agree with this. Here are some of the zodiac signs they say and how they're what makes your zodiac sign jealous. Mm. Trey, what is your sign?
2: Cancer.
1: Trey's a Cancer.
2: I ain't heard you say nothing about Cancers being loyal. Right. We some of the most loyal.
1: Are Cancers loyal?
4: No, just you.
1: Hold on a second. Kim, are Cancers loyal?
3: Oh, yeah. Cancers can be loyal, but let me just say this to you. You got to make a Cancer feel secure.
1: Okay.
3: If they're not feeling secure, you can forget that.
1: Oh, wow. Mm-mm.
2: That's real.
1: All right. Here's what they're saying about Cancers when it comes to jealousy. They said, what makes you jealous, Cancer? Seeing their favorite person with someone else.
2: Oh, we get the bad trait. We get the jealous trait.
4: All day long.
1: No, we all do, but they say, what are we jealous about? You're more jealous seeing your favorite person with someone else. JJ, you are what?
4: I'm a Virgo.
1: Virgo, you're jealous when somebody, this is what it says, Virgos are normally jealous at someone being better at their job.
3: Oh, yes.
4: Ooh, I ain't jealous.
1: Okay.
2: Yeah, you know what? I agree with that Cancer one because you look better with me.
1: I know that's right.
2: Yeah, you look better with a Cancer.
1: Okay, Kim, here's what they're saying. This is what makes Aquarius jealous. They said somebody copying them. Is that true? They say that.
3: Oh, yeah, because Aquarians are very innovative and they like to stand out. They want to be different, so don't copy them. Absolutely not.
1: Mm. Okay, here's another one. Make sure your zodiac sign jealous. They say Pisces, feeling replaced will make them jealous. Mm.
3: Because, you know, Pisces, they like to give. And if somebody comes in and takes their, you know, their martyr status, they may have a little problem.
1: Okay. Sagittarius, of course, I'm going to run down what they say. Sagittarius, what makes them jealous? They're jealous when they lose their freedom. Huh. Scorpio, absolutely. They claim, this is, and tell me if I'm wrong on any of these, Kim, they say Scorpios get jealous over secrets and betrayal.
2: Damn.
3: Oh, yeah. Yes.
1: Okay. Libra gets jealous over somebody having a better relationship than them.
3: Well, they need the attention. So if they're not getting the attention, there's a problem.
1: Mm. Aquarius gets jealous with somebody copying them.
3: Right, absolutely.
1: Leos get jealous when they're not the center of attention.
2: Damn.
3: Oh yes. They like the sun.
1: Let me see. Aries gets jealous against somebody doing better than them. Attention for Taurus when somebody gets some more attention. And then what am I? I'm a Capricorn. Capricorns get jealous when somebody is more successful.
2: Oh. Oh, wow.
4: Damn.
3: Because Capricorns work very hard, yes.
2: Yep. Yeah.
1: Did I do everybody when they said about what makes them jealous? There you go.
2: It's pretty accurate.
1: Yeah, I think it's pretty accurate now, too.
2: Pretty accurate.
1: So, Kim, going forward now, here we are in a

0: month. What can most of our signs look forward to for the month of September?
1: So there's going to be some interesting things happening with the planet Venus. Venus enters into the sign of Scorpio. We know Scorpio is the planet of intensity. Venus is the planet of love. We are talking about passion, you know, intimate issues, wanting to have more of some sort of affection. That's going to be very interesting. And to tell you, Venus is going to go retrograde in October. So we are going to start seeing issues about love coming back this month or next month.
0: Okay. All right. J.J. Williamson, let me ask this question. J.J. Williamson, he has a special out right now called Overlooked. Is doing very well on YouTube. I think he's up to almost 400,000 views or more, right, J.J.?
2: Absolutely. Inside of a month.
0: Mm-hmm.
1: Wow.
0: And so now he's headed to L.A., and I'm curious about, we're curious about what does that look like for J.J. when his comedy special, everything else, what do you see?
1: So this is really good for Virgos. Let me just say this. We got a new moon in the sign of Virgo on the 10th. It's going to open a brand new path for Virgo. But the houses of money for Virgo are supercharged. They're going to have several paths of income this month. So you're going to do very well. You got money coming and going.
0: Mm.
1: So Virgos are going to do very well.
0: I like it. All right. Let's find out if your what your zodiac sign is getting ready to do for the month of September. The phone lines are open right now. Do you want to know? 833. Talk to Didi.
2: That's 833-825-5233.
0: What is your zodiac sign and your question for psychic astrologist Kim Allen? We're going to the phone lines next. It's Didi in the morning.
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20: 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Looking out.
21: Mostly sunny skies with scattered showers and thunderstorms likely as we head toward the afternoon. High in the mid-90s. Our heat index at 103. Few clouds, few scattered showers tonight as well. Low 75. Tomorrow, mix of sun and clouds. Good chance of showers and thunderstorms. A high of 93. From the Georgia Weather Net, I'm meteorologist KJ Allen.
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0: 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It's Dee Dee in the morning, guys. We are on, of course, with psychic astrologist Kim Allen.
1: Hey.
0: She's letting us all know what's happening and what we have going forward for the month of September. If you'd like to talk to her, the phone lines are open. So what's your name?
2: Dita.
0: So listen, what is your zodiac sign and what's your question for psychic astrologist Kim Allen?
2: I'm an Aquarius and I want to know how is my clothing brand going to do this year?
1: Okay.
3: Oh, interesting. So let me just say this to you. There is a lot of things happening with your house of career. So the thing is, yeah, you got to make a few adjustments. But for Aquarius, you have Pluto, the planet of power, is going, your ruler is retrograde. You are rebranding yourself, reorganizing yourself. But I expect nothing but good things for Aquarius. If this is your dream, you go ahead and pursue it, because there's going to be a lot of doors opening up for you in unexpected ways.
2: All right. Thank you so much.
0: Thank you very much. Hey, good morning. What is your name and what is your zodiac sign and your question for psychic astrologist Kim Allen?
4: Good morning. My name is Alicia and my zodiac sign is Sagittarius. And I want to know what the stars has for love for me. The dating scene has piss and poop in it.
3: Oh, so interesting. You got that full moon coming up at the end of the month, and people from your past are coming back. Yeah. So I don't know if you have a lot of problems with people from the past coming back, but that's going to be one issue that you're going to have to face. But in terms of Sagittarius, a lot of energies around you. You know, keep moving forward, but keep your eyes on the past because someone is trying to come back.
1: Ooh.
0: Somebody
4: Lord
0: trying to come
4: Jesus,
0: back.
4: Please no.
0: What's wrong? What? Tell me about him. What happened? There's one you think that's trying to come back?
4: Well, there are several in my life that has always tried to come back. But I'm not interested in nobody. And neither one of them. I need somebody new to come around here. I've been in Dallas for 12 years and I'm a good catch. And girl, I don't know what's going on up in this thing.
0: Okay, hold on a second. But you got two that just won't go away. They keep coming back.
4: They do keep coming back.
0: Girl, what you put on them? What did you do?
1: That thing, ain't.
0: Ooh.
1: That thing, ain't.
4: Honey, we got that thing.
1: All right.
0: I like it.
1: It sounds nasty when she says it.
0: I know it. Thank you so much for your call, but good luck. And stop putting it on them like that. You got them all coming back. All right.
4: Well, you know, hey. Thank you.
0: Hey, guess what? You're going to have to teach a class. I think I may have to take it, too. All right. Yeah. Thank you for your call. Okay. Hello. Good morning. Hi. What is your name? And what is your zodiac sign and your question for psychic astrologist Kim Allen?
5: Good morning. My name is Renisha. My zodiac is Aquarius. And Miss Kira, I'm wondering what's going on with me. I'm lifing, but it's so negative right now. I can't even manifest or pray for the positive. What should I do? What's going on?
3: So, you know, you're going to have a change to change your appearance, do something different from your life. It's a time for you to change. Stop doing old things. You know, plan a different path for yourself because there's definitely a chance for you to do something different. One thing I want to say, be careful in your relationships. That planet Mars is going to fire things up. If someone is getting on your nerves, stepping on your toes, they're going to have hell to pay because you are not going to put up with it. But in the meantime, try to do something different and stimulate your life.
5: Yes, thank you so much. Yep. It's my daughter, and I'm going to do it. Thank you.
0: All right, thank you very much. We appreciate your call. Here's one more. Hey, good morning. What is your name, your zodiac sign, and what's your question for psychic astrologist Kim Allen?
6: My name is Shantae. I am a Pisces, and I'm wondering what this month has for me with the love interest I found.
3: It's sizzling.
1: That's right.
3: Oh, my gosh. That Venus in Scorpio is going to work well for you. I see all kinds of seductive trips and hidden situations happening. The power of love is going to grow well for you. I am going to say your friends are going to interfere. They're going to say they don't like your friend. Because some people can be so jealous. So don't take your new friend around your friends because they may give you some criticism. If this is what you like, hold on to it.
1: Shantae, Kim basically said she see Tulum in your future. It's looking real Tulumish. And stay more than just a weekend.
6: Not the whole week, yes.
0: Yeah. Yeah. All right. Yeah. Thank you so much for your call. We appreciate it. Y'all hear what's going on this morning. You want to figure out what it is. Maybe you got a new boo in your life. Maybe you got a new job on the way. You want a new job. What is it? What is it you want to figure out for the month of September? Phone lines are open this morning. Right now, you can talk to psychic astrologist Kim Allen, 833. Talk to Dee Dee.
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8: From the WALG newsroom, I'm Jared Cirillo. The boil water notice in a Lee County neighborhood is now lifted. The County Utilities Authority issued the precautionary notice on Tuesday after the water pressure in the system dropped at the Wiregrass Way area. Officials said water samples were sent to a lab for testing, and the notice was discontinued Wednesday afternoon. Residents in the affected area no longer need to boil their water before consumption. In Tift County now, where the Board of Education has terminated Superintendent Natalie Gore's contract, the board took the action during a special meeting Wednesday, about 8 months before Gore had planned to retire. Deputy Superintendent Jennifer Howell will serve as interim superintendent. Gore became superintendent in January of 2024 and announced her retirement effective April 1st next year. You're up to date from the WALG newsroom. I'm Jared Cirillo.
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0: The most R&B every morning and all day. Thanks for listening to V101.7. It's Dee Dee in the morning. All right, JJ's with me also, hey. Trey G. And we are talking with psychic astrologist Kim Allen. Woo!
1: Kimmy Neutron.
0: All right, so here's the deal. We're trying to figure some things out. I know, first of all, I am a Capricorn. Anything on the horizon for Capricorns this month?
2: So Capricorns are going to be doing a lot of stuff regarding their home situation. I don't know if there's going to be some family gatherings or getting your home more comfortable.
0: Oh my God.
2: But the focus is inward. One more thing, though. Expect some unexpected guests. People are going to be showing up, trying to knock on your door. I don't know what that's about. Mm. But people are attracted to you, but they want to come to you.
0: My mom has been there now for the last 2 weeks.
1: Damn.
2: Oh, good.
0: And
2: nice.
0: We found out that her house ain't going to be ready for another week and a half. So she's going to be, yeah.
1: Okay. Yeah. Get some time with mama, though.
0: Yeah, I am. I'm spending time. Now, Trey G is your Cancer.
1: Cancer, Kim, Cancer. And I don't know why, but here lately, Kim, I've been feeling tired of everything, everybody. Mm. I don't know. I've been itching for a little change, I feel like. But what do you see on the horizon for Cancer?
0: And his love life, too.
1: Shut up.
2: Okay, so you do have to get more rest. You have the planet Mars is doing some weird things to your energy. So do make sure you get a lot of rest and get you some vitamins. But in terms of love, all I can say is that why won't people leave you alone?
1: Mm.
2: They fall in love. They become obsessed. They may even start stalking you. Be very careful of old lovers or people who just have a thing for you because your love life is going to be lit up this month.
0: Kim just wrote a song. I got a thing for you. Ain't that a song? I got a thing for you or something?
1: Jeez.
3: Yes, I think it is.
0: Wow.
1: This month sounds even more draining than before now. Right.
0: He got a stalker, Kim.
1: Damn it, man.
2: He got a stalker, yes.
0: Wow.
1: I can't think of nobody off the bat, but they might just be lurking in the shadows, I guess. We'll see.
2: Absolutely. And it could be somebody that has this romance in their head. You know, people have these romances in their head. So I'm just saying.
1: Kim talking.
0: All right. Let's go on and let's go to the phones and see what some other folks are saying. Hey, good morning. What's your name? What's your zodiac sign? And what's your question for psychic astrologist Kim Allen?
4: My name is Deanna. My zodiac sign is a Libra. And I was wondering about work. Anything look promising?
2: So you might be looking for another job right now. There's something about negotiation, searching. So I don't know if you're looking, trying to change directions or trying to get a promotion, but that's going to look really good for you for the entire month. I am going to say that right now, Venus, the planet of attraction, is in your house of money. Seek more money. Open up a new path of revenue if you need a part-time job or whatever it is. This is a good month for money.
1: Okay.
3: Money.
4: I need that.
0: All right. Good luck with that. All right. Appreciate you listening. Hey, good morning. What is your name, your zodiac sign, and your question for psychic astrologist Kim Allen?
5: Aries. My name is Ron. And my question is, lately I've been having a lot of back and forth and just job switching. And then also on the relationship front, you know, I've been back and forth with an ex of about 12 years. Just want to know, what's to come of the 12-year relationship off and on, and as far as job for Aries?
2: It is in your sun sign. There are shaky things going on around you. Apparently, it's time for you to question your love life and also to seek a better job. One thing, though, there's a job coming that's going to be higher responsibility. So if you're trying to level up, this is the time to level up because the things around you are being tested. And if they're being tested, they are not for you. So seek something better, love-wise and financially-wise.
0: Okay.
1: Ooh, level up. Level up.
0: Level up. All right, thank you so much for your call. I think here's our last call this morning. Hi, what is your name, your zodiac sign, and your question for psychic astrologist Kim Allen?
6: My name is Janelle. My zodiac sign is Aries. I'm a March Aries. And I would like to know what's going to happen because my personal life is screwed up, but my work life is perfect.
2: Oh, good. So she's headed for a promotion or some sort of higher position on her job. There's going to be more responsibility. So if you want that money, you got to work for it. In terms of her life in general, listen, have some fun. Your love life, your house of fun and romance is it's really powered. So if you want to have some fun with your friends, go on and have some fun with your friends. If you need a new lover or a new love, this is the time to do it. But just know your money is going to stay strong and expect some sort of promotion coming up in your career.
6: I'm so like that. Let me hurry up and get to work.
1: She said, let me hurry up and get to work.
0: I like it. All right. Thank you so much for your call and thank you for listening, okay?
1: I love it.
0: All right. Hey, listen, here's the deal. Kim, if somebody's listening right now, they want to talk to you. Maybe they're too embarrassed to call a radio show or anything like that, and they want to talk to you privately. How do they reach you?
2: They can contact me at KimAllen.com. That is KimAllen.com, and have a wonderful September.
0: All right. Thank you so much, Kim. We appreciate when she's on. Y'all clap it up for this woman right here, psychic astrologist Kim Allen.
1: Hey.
2: Thank you.
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0: the most R&B every morning and all day. Thank you so much for listening to V101.7. Good morning, Dee Dee, in the morning. Let me tell y'all something right now. On this Thursday, September 3rd, 2026, we got to get right to the hot topics right now. It's too much going on. As a matter of fact, did y'all hear, anybody hear what they're saying about black folks in Hollywood?
1: Yeah.
0: Oh, let's get into it. Here we go.
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0: 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See store for details. So Plies is out here talking about the recall. You know, just yesterday, I think it was, Trey said they're recalling chocolate milk.
4: Yeah, chocolate milk was recalled. Yeah.
0: Now
4: Plies is basically online in his best Elmo impersonation, because you know how Plies get.
0: Yeah, he does.
4: Basically saying ain't nothing safe to eat nowadays.
5: Bro, I mean, we had a point, but we can't eat motherfucking not safely. And this I just look the motherfucking mango. Now they recall the motherfucking mango. Couldn't eat though. They recall strawberries, blueberries, lettuce, right? Man, they a thing, man. And they motherfucking doing a motherfucking thing, man. Ain't nobody doing. Motherfucking people in Gary and now, all fucked up. Ain't nobody mother. They ain't even part of this country. If you leave it up to the wild, you recalling all this shit that can kill you, make you fucking sick, kid. It ain't no fucking consequences. All you say, I'll send it back. Send it. Y'all better stop eating right there. I fucked up. They stop eating it. But the who done ate it, you on your fucking own. Die. Die. That was die. Die.
0: Huh.
4: Yeah. He pretty much is saying we ain't got no help out here.
0: All right, there it is.
4: We ain't got no help out here.
0: Boy, I love the way Ply's voice go up and down.
4: Yeah.
3: Come on.
0: Yeah. I like to hear him and Candy have a conversation. He would be all up high and she'd be like,
4: shut up.
0: Both of them voices be up and down, and yeah, I love it.
4: But what he's saying not wrong.
0: No, it's not.
4: It seems like nowadays you might as well just start growing your own food.
0: And I'm gonna do it. I think I'm gonna create me a little garden at this point.
4: Oh, I don't want your grown food. It's gonna be recalled next.
1: You ain't lying.
4: Stomach day. But yeah.
0: Hey, stomach let me tell you something. Y'all gonna, I'm gonna bring in some tomatoes, and then y'all be like, why it tastes like urine?
4: Yeah.
0: Dak, my dog urine. Dak went over there and peed. Yeah. Sorry.
1: Health inspector come to y'all and be like, man, close this down today.
4: Right.
0: The way Dak be in the backyard peeing on everything.
4: Hell no.
0: Hey, Stevie J is mad at Jocelyn Hernandez. Y'all saw this?
4: Yes. There's been a lot of conversation about Jocelyn and her little girl. You know, it's the little girl being too grown? Is Jocelyn telling her too much? All type of stuff. Well, Jocelyn started to jab back at people. Stevie J caught a slug within all of that conversation. And now Stevie J is saying them Jocelyn cabaret checks must be a little dried up because you ain't never mentioned me like this.
6: I love and take care of all my kids. I do anything for all my kids. Hey, you little muskrat Jocelyn Hernandez, you remember the court order we got in place? Neither one of us pay support because at one time I did have you lit. Looks like the cabaret is drying up and let me tip them up. And checks away from you because you ain't mentioned me while the cabaret was going on. So if you think for one second that I'm gonna let you and that kid yours sell some subscriptions off my back and have my daughter bad mouthing me, I got another thing coming. Y'all two are the dumbest fuckers in the world. But if you think for one second that I'm gonna let you and sell subscriptions and let you use my daughter to lie on me and paint me to be a bad person, you're the dumbest in the world.
4: Jocelyn and Stevie J beefing again.
0: Hold on a second. So it brought Jocelyn and her child to bring Stevie J out of hiding. Because we ain't seen him since that whole Diddy situation.
4: And Diddy tried to have him under a rock for a little while,
0: yeah,
4: didn't
0: it? So he then came up from under it.
4: It feel like it's 2008 again. Mm-hmm. They beefing with each other.
0: Yeah.
4: My God, bro. I ain't heard Stevie J in a minute.
0: I know it. Okay.
1: I forgot about him, really.
0: Me too.
1: I ain't gonna even lie.
0: Me too. Hey, and then finally they're saying black people are leaving Hollywood?
1: Yeah, my man comedian Cora Hogan, man, he was on this podcast, man. He was explaining and telling y'all why a lot of people now, they leaving California.
7: Black people are leaving L.A., man.
1: Yeah.
7: I don't know if y'all know the statistics. Black people are leaving Los Angeles, California.
8: In drones.
7: Man, Jody, man, black people moved out here for the most part, as I have read up on, in the 1940s, because there was work, and this was the industry.
8: Yeah.
7: They had industry work, they had building work, and a lot of people from Oklahoma and all them Jim Crow-ass states, they came out here because we were able to find work. But they made us build this motherfucker. And the prices now are made where we can't afford to live here. Now, there are people, let me say this. This is a bold statement. People from other ethnicities, they can live two and three families in one house. for me and my brother and his family and my family to live together.
3: You ain't lying.
7: We ain't doing it like that. Hmm. So motherfuckers is getting the fuck up out of here because they pricing L.A. out of the game.
4: Hmm. Wow. I ain't gonna lie to you. It's looking like everywhere. You better start living with your family.
8: Yeah, for real.
4: Because it's tough. Not just in L.A., not just in California. Across the country.
0: True. I totally agree with that, boy.
1: Yeah. But it's high as hell out there, man. Yeah. It's a lot of people that I know that are moving down south.
4: It does feel like there was this mass exodus, though, from California.
1: Yeah.
4: For a little while. The cost of living got so high, people were like, I can't do it.
1: Yeah.
4: Yeah.
0: Well, shouts out to Corey Holcomb, by the way. My favorite. That's one of my favorites. He's going to always be one of my favorite comedians now. Shouts out to him. Hey, listen, coming up, we got $1,000. Play our $1,000 minute game next. It's Didi in the Morning.
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0: Albany's best mix of R&B, V101.7. Didi in the Morning, along with comedian J.J. Williamson and Trey G., who, by the way, if you're just now listening to the show, haven't figured out, Trey G., born and raised in Dallas, Texas. He is a Dallas Cowboy fan.
1: Come on, man.
0: For life. Says he bleeds blue.
1: But let me say this now.

America's team. It just don't get no better, just for me personally. And I want to convert y'all to America's team fans, okay? Mm-hmm. So I found this song, right? And I wanted to bring it to y'all real quick. Shouts out to my guy who made the song. I'm going to let you hear it first, and then I'm going to give him his shout out. I'm going to give him his love, okay? This is about basically being a Cowboys fan, being in the Cowboys organization. Check this out.

0: But in life.
1: Fresh.
2: Okay. That's hard, right?
1: Nice. I like it. Okay.
2: I like it. I feel like y'all rocking with me a little bit.
3: Yeah. Mm-hmm.
2: Shouts out to my guy, man. On IG, he sent me the song. His name is Don't Move Cuts. Okay? Right. Don't Move Cuts. He actually made this song. Now, verse 2, he get a little bit more real. Because, you know, sometimes, like JJ, like you said, the Cowboys, they haven't been doing their best
3: right
2: here lately. But he gets a little bit more real about how we are still Cowboys

0: serving the ultimate dream.
1: Yeah, come on now.
2: Yeah,
1: come on now.
2: Hey, man, stop playing with it, JJ. I see you rocking in your
3: phone. I'm going to tell you something. I like the guy's voice. The guy's voice is nice.
2: Come on. Come on. Marcus Gauss is the guy's name, right? Okay. The song is called Forever a Cowboy. Okay. Now, that third verse, you got to take it on home.

0: Cowboy.
1: I like it. I like it. It's I like the song.
0: Yeah. Yes, it's a great song, right? Mm-hmm. Shout out Marcus Goss, Forever a Cowboy. My guy, Don't
1: Be a Menace?
0: Shut up.
1: Wait, what?
0: Shut up. Hmm? Don't Move Cuts is the one that sent it to me on IG. Okay. Shouts out to him, man.
1: I like
0: JJ, are you now a fan of the Cowboy?
2: I'm not a fan of the Cowboy, damn, but I am a fan of him.
1: Yeah, okay. That's a nice
2: the
1: song.
2: Singer. That was a dope song. Yeah. Oh, he got a dope voice. I like when he said, man, you know, they bring you heartbreak and they make you cry.
0: Shut up.
2: He kept it real, though. He
0: said,
1: you know what? I like it a lot. I can't wait for the remix. They get Jerry Jones on it. Yo. Come on now.
2: Oh, my God.
1: Come Jerry on. Jones. Let again, Jerry talk through it a little bit.
2: Oh, no, come on. You know Jerry then reached out to him.
1: Right.
2: I heard you, young man.
1: Shut up. Everybody on the team, Jerry reached out.
0: Yo, I'm going to drop a bomb.
2: Yeah, Jerry reached out.
0: I'm going to drop a bomb on you real quick, too. That whole song is AI.
1: I can tell.
0: Yeah,
1: I thought I was going to tell you.
0: Damn.
1: I thought it was AI. Because I can tell by the music and what I was going to go.
0: Yeah.
1: Did the person listen to AI and redo it?
0: Yeah.
1: Or what?
0: The whole song is AI, but it shows you kind of where we are. You know what I'm saying? In music right now.
1: Yeah, I like it.
2: But thank you, Bobby Head.
0: Shout out all my Cowboys fans out there, man. We go through a lot of pain.
1: But still, put Jerry Jones on the remix. All right.
2: Smile while you can.
1: All right. It's Dee Dee in the morning.
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15: Mostly sunny skies with scattered showers and thunderstorms likely as we head toward the afternoon. High in the mid-90s, our heat index at 103. Few clouds, few scattered showers tonight as well, low 75. Tomorrow, mix of sun and clouds, good chance of showers and thunderstorms, high of 93. From the Georgia Weather Net, I'm meteorologist KJ Allen.
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0: Albany's best mix of R&B, V1017. Good morning. It's Dee Dee in the morning. All right. We have $1,000. You know we play our $1,000 minute game about right now.
1: And
0: we do have as a contestant. But before we get to it, according to a recent survey of drivers all over the United States, more than half said that seeing this is the most stressful thing they can encounter on the way to work. What is it? What's the most stressful thing?
1: Traffic.
0: No. Most stressful thing.
2: Speed on
0: the
2: trap. Way
0: to, no. What's the speed trap? Oh, you.
2: When the police officers be sitting on.
0: Oh, okay. I thought you were going to say, like, the bumps or something.
2: Oh, no. This is when the police officers be sitting on the side of that bridge and you drive by doing 90. You be like, damn, you finna come get me.
0: I agree. Well, once you see that.
2: I hate that, boy.
0: You're close, though.
2: Yeah.
0: You're close.
2: Yeah, damn. Okay. Putting on makeup. Somebody in the other car.
0: I just told you were close.
2: I know it. I don't know nothing else, though.
0: Okay.
2: Ambulance.
0: More than half of the people said this. Seeing police lights in their rearview mirror is the most stressful thing they can encounter.
2: I wasn't close. I hit it on the head.
0: You didn't say you saw them in the rearview mirror. You said they on the side. It's a speed trap.
2: And then I said they finna come get me. They finna come get me.
0: That ain't the lights.
2: Right.
0: That ain't the lights.
2: Man, you be cheating. Boy.
0: No, that ain't the lights, though.
2: You be cheating, dude.
1: Don't give us our money.
0: Why? How all of a sudden your money get to be a part of Trey's money?
1: Because I'm on his team.
2: Facts.
1: That's
2: That's my talker.
1: Yeah.
0: Wait, hold on a second. Out of all the talkers in the world.
1: Yeah. I roll my window down. I'll be like, hey, come on my side.
0: Let's get into the game.
3: It's time to boss up with a bang. You got the answers. We got that bread. $1,000 all for you with the $1,000 mini game. Exclusively on Dee Dee in the Morning.
1: Hey, he gonna be like, you know what? I don't know what you're saying. Yeah, go ahead.
2: JJ said, I wrote my window down. Hey, come on my side.
1: Come on my side.
0: I'm gonna tell you something. The world is a beautiful thing. I just want everybody to know something. JJ just said that he can't talk. Then what'd you say? That the police will be like, you can go?
1: Yeah, go ahead. I don't know what you're saying. So y'all go ahead.
0: Here's the beautiful thing about life and just how blessed we all are. And JJ, you are. JJ said that the officer can't understand him, but he does radio for a living.
2: Oh,
0: I love this.
2: Yeah.
0: I love this.
2: Boy, come on.
1: While he walk off, I said, I be hearing you, though.
2: Stupid.
0: JJ, I love it. I think it's beautiful.
1: Absolutely.
0: JJ Williamson gets up, tells jokes, be on the radio. Man, when I tell you, you're the most amazing success story in life.
1: I am, though.
0: Ain't it great?
1: Yeah.
0: You know, you need to write a book about
1: this.
0: Come on,
1: man. Hey, man, you can make some money on your struggles. You can make some money on your struggles.
2: Shut up.
1: I be struggling. But guess what? I'm living.
0: Uh-oh. You sure are. Living high on the hog, too. All right. Hey, good morning. Who is this?
4: Janelle.
0: Hey, Janelle. How are you?
1: Janelle Monae.
4: Thank you. I'm good. How are you guys?
0: We're wonderful, Janelle.
1: You know what? You sound like you are so beautiful.
0: Most Janelles
4: Thank
0: are.
4: You. I would think I am.
1: All right. That's what I'm talking about.
0: Right. I believe, honestly, I've never met an unattractive Janelle. I really haven't. So Janelle. I bet you are. But listen, we got cash, Janelle. We're going to spin this wheel and get you some extra cash. Let's see what happens.
3: DG.
5: JJ from the SIP.
3: Trey G.
5: $10 bonus.
2: Hey. All right. The beautiful Janelle. We're going to get you this extra money, this $1,000. I'm going to read you the 10 questions. If you don't know the answer, Jay, what you going to say?
4: Pass.
2: That's right. And we're going to spin the block, answer it again, and we got to go fast. That sound like a plan?
4: Yeah.
2: All right. And do not be afraid to say pass, all right? Let's go.
4: Definitely.
2: Come on, let's get paid. First question. If you could have any superpower, which would you choose?
4: Invisible.
2: Would you be a hero or a villain?
4: A hero.
2: What did Kanye legally change his name to in 2021?
4: Pass.
2: What TV show starred the characters Penny, Oscar, Trudy, and Dejanay?
4: Oh, it's
2: happening. What year did the movie Come Into America release?
4: 1960.
2: Mm-mm. You're out of there.
4: No, 1999?
2: No.
4: 1994?
2: No. Name singer Prince's last album.
4: Okay.
2: How many Oscars has Denzel Washington won?
4: Brady.
2: There you go. What movie is this famous line from? I don't want the cake, Ike.
0: Damn, 4 out of 9. 4 out of 9. I'm going to tell you what you missed. You're going to be like, dang it. What did Kanye legally change his name to in 2021? Yay.
2: Yay.
0: Mm-hmm. What year did the movie Coming to America get released? 1988. Let me see. Name singer Prince's last album, Hit and Run, Phase 2. How many Oscars does Denzel Washington have? He has two.
2: Two, dos.
0: And what movie is the famous line, I don't want the cake? Ike, that's from What's Love Got to Do with It. All right. So you got 4 out of 10. You're going to get $10 every correct answer. We added up $50. $50. Congratulations. Do me a favor and tell everybody the show that gave you a shot at $1,000.
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0: Hey, good morning. It's Didi in the morning. Guys, oh my goodness. Trey G did it again because he did it the first time.
1: Yeah, he did.
0: Trey did this, JJ.
1: And Trey went back to back.
0: Well, I'm going to tell y'all something. Uh-oh. You know, I'm going to go on and take a bite right now and let y'all know what we're doing.
2: No, okay. You're not going to take a bite live on the air.
1: Why are you going to do us like that?
0: Let me tell you something. It's our small business spotlight.
2: Yeah.
0: He back.
2: See? Go on, give me one.
1: That little piece you just broke off, let me get it.
2: No, not that piece. Give me one you ain't touched.
0: Right, right. All right. Y'all, from Gorilla Nuts, Wings, and Things.
1: Yeah.
0: Please welcome.
2: Oh, God.
0: Mr. Marcus B. Hey. Hey.
1: Stop playing.
0: How you doing, Marcus? Marcus, you doing good?
24: I'm good. God is good.
0: Yeah, you know how to do them wings now, Marcus.
2: Man. I ain't going to lie to you. I don't know what she's smacking on, but I had one earlier. What was it? Tropical Lime? My God, bro.
0: Man.
2: Sheesh. Yeah, you know what you're doing.
0: All right. So tell everybody about Gorilla Nuts, because, you know, the first time we heard this name, people were even DMing me. Everybody's talking about it. You were located somewhere else, right?
24: Yeah, I was in Arlington.
0: Okay. Yeah. And then now, where is Gorilla Nuts, Wings, and Things located?
24: Well, we took it back to the home, back to Oak Cliff, where I'm from.
1: The Cliff.
24: Yeah, so we right off of Wheeling, not too far from Carter.
2: Now, I did notice, of course, the name changed, Wings and Things.
24: Right.
2: Now, what is the Things? What can people expect from this menu and this new venue change?
24: We got some tacos now.
2: Wow.
24: We got salmon sandwiches.
0: Ooh.
24: We got catfish.
2: Word.
24: We got nachos, salmon nachos.
0: Mm-hmm.
24: So we got lamb chops. Pork chops.
2: Y'all got plenty of things. Yeah. What it sounds like.
24: Got a lot of things.
0: That's awesome.
24: Yeah, I got a lot of things.
0: So Gorilla Nuts is a name that everybody loves. First of all, we love it on this show. We always talk about Gorilla Nuts.
24: Yeah,
0: but it was about the food. Everybody kept talking about how great the food is.
24: Right.
0: And so now you're in Oak Cliff. Mm-hmm. You reopen. You got new flavors.
24: New flavors.
0: And everything else.
24: New look.
0: Yeah. New look.
2: Let me ask you this, too. What lessons did you learn from the first spot that you now are kind of like, you know, working out with this new spot in the Cliff?
24: Oh, a lot of staying on top of, like, just the standards.
0: Mm-hmm.
24: And making sure, you know, the standards stay in place, you
2: Big
24: know,
2: fans.
24: And system.
0: Mm-hmm.
24: So I don't have to work in it so much.
0: Mm.
24: So that's, you know, so I can, you know, kind of move around a little bit more.
2: Okay,
0: yeah.
2: Right.
0: You know, yeah, because here's the thing, you know, this is all about our small business spotlight, also putting the spotlight on your business, because we want people to support.
2: Of course.
0: But the other part about this is there are a lot of people who would love to be an entrepreneur,
2: right?
0: And they don't realize how much work goes into it.
24: Oh, it's a lot of work.
0: Like, you're in there sometimes, what, 12-hour days?
24: 16
0: hours?
24: Yeah, sometimes.
2: Let me ask you this, too. Being a restaurant owner, you know, social media is huge at this point. Social media is big. And you got a lot of these, like, food influencers that come in and try the food, and then folks flock to the restaurant. Do you feel like that's a blessing or a curse when that happens? Because sometimes you get flooded with folks.
24: It's kind of, it's a blessing.
2: Yeah.
24: Yeah, it's a blessing and a curse because, you know, some might come in and don't like it.
2: Mm. Yeah, that's true.
24: But even when the ones that don't like it, still get you good.
0: But they like
24: y'all
0: it.
24: Y'all traffic, yeah.
0: No. Because Trey had told us about yours. Yeah, Trey had told us about it.
24: When we were I appreciate it. Yeah, came in and shot us out on the radio.
1: Trey ain't going to get love if it ain't worthy, man.
2: And you worthy, man.
3: Shout out to my homegirl, Kayla. She the one that put me on to y'all. You know what I'm saying? She pointed me in that direction. As soon as I came over, I think y'all was in the ghost kitchen.
24: Was in the ghost kitchen.
3: At the time. Yeah. And I was like, oh, no, this got to be a spotlight on this.
0: I think this is great, though. So everybody, again, talking to Marcus Speed. He is the owner of Gorilla Nuts Wings and Things. They're reopening in Oak Cliff. Mm-hmm. And again, our small business spotlight. The toughest thing for you as a small business, what, is going up against even the big businesses and things like that? Is that tough for you? You know, do you fight for that or no?
24: I don't even think about it. Really? I just stay in my own lane.
1: There you go. Yeah, there you
0: just
1: go.
0: Just do what you do.
24: Just watch
0: me. Yeah. Shouts out, by the way, as we talk to Marcus, can we shout out to your mama, Brenda?
24: Yeah, please.
0: Brenda Speed is here, y'all.
1: That's a blessing.
0: Yeah, has your mom been in there helping you in the kitchen?
24: She's been helping me.
0: I know, that's great. That's great. I just wanted to shout her out.
1: Is that who taught you how to cook? Or did you kind of just...
24: She taught me how to cook them grabbages.
1: Grabbages.
0: That is awesome. Can we? What else can we expect with the reopening of Gorilla Things now in Oak Cliff? Will there be music certain days? Have you worked on that yet? But right now, you're just like, let me get this good food out here.
24: Get this food out and just try to stay consistent and want everybody. When it came in, get a good vibe. There's going to be music in there.
0: Good.
24: You know, stuff like that. But it's just a pick-up-to-go location.
0: Good.
24: Now,
0: okay.
24: You
0: know? Okay.
1: So, he said it's going to be music in there now. It's going to be music.
0: I love it.
1: Going to hear some scratch.
0: And got the business, bringing the business back to the cliff. I like it. Yes, everybody, indeed. Gorilla Nuts, Wings and Things. Make sure you are there. What are the hours?
24: 12 to 9 during the week, Tuesday through Thursday. Friday and Saturday going to be 12 to 12.
0: Okay.
24: 12 to 12. And Sunday going to be 12 to 9.
0: Okay. 12 to 9, though, y'all. Come on. Are you online? Can people find you online?
24: Yeah, we're online.
0: Where they find?
24: We Gorillas, baby. That's the name of the website.
0: Say it one more time.
24: We Gorillas, baby.
0: I know that's right.
1: Gorillas, baby.
24: Yeah.
1: We Gorillas, baby.
24: With a Z.
0: Gorillas with a Z.
24: With a Z.
0: I like it. Y'all make sure you support. That's what this is all about. We put that spotlight on our small and black-owned businesses all over the country. It's about support, y'all. We got to do it. Give it up for this man right here and his mama, Brenda Speed and Mr. Marcus Speed.
24: All right. Thank y'all.
0: It's Dee Dee in the morning.
24: Come on, thank you. Thank y'all.

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1: Hey, good morning. It's Didi in the Morning. What I'm talking about getting into would be the hot topics, guys. Let's take our last look at our hot topics because we got to talk about the football player or the guy who claimed to be a football player who went out here and scammed all these women. He duped these women. Yeah. One of the women, she's talking about, she's speaking out. We got to let you hear it. Here we go.
0: Situations get sticky.
2: It's getting sticky, sticky, sticky.
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1: Trey, what's the guy's name? Dejon?
4: Dejon Love. Mm-hmm. Yeah, Dejon Love is his bro name.
1: They didn't know that, but the name
5: he
1: Dejon.
5: He loves scamming.
1: Yeah,
5: them,
1: he
5: boy.
1: Does.
5: Boy.
1: Well, he, as somebody said, he took that song to heart, huh? That yeah. damn, what's her name?
4: He in the Hall of
1: Miami.
4: Fame.
1: Yeah.
4: In the Hall of Fame.
5: He knew about that song before he even dropped.
1: Okay. Well, he done scammed some woman out of some money, and one of his little victims, this man's victim, she's sharing her details.
6: We matched on Bumble in June of 2024.
7: So walk me through the date. Where did you guys go, and what was your initial impression of him in person?
6: So we went to the Matador in Portland. He picked it. I maybe spoke a dozen words the subsequent 2 hours.
7: Oh no. Yeah. So he just talked the whole time.
6: Without taking a single breath, yes.
7: Which I think when you look at all the videos that he had been sending women, you can tell this guy was a talker.
6: So absolutely.
7: What were some of the things he was saying to you?
6: He talked about his upbringing in Switzerland. Mm. He said that he moved here at the age of 10 or 12. I can't remember which, but went to private school in California.
1: Oh, he had it all together. So he went to private school, grew up in Switzerland. He also was a football player. Oh, he was like, boy.
4: But you could tell he was just, he just talked. Just talk. He was a big talker, it seemed like. So that should have been a red flag there.
1: Oh, come on. Exactly. Folks who talk too much, you'd be like, what you trying to scam me on?
4: You trying to hide something, by talking so much.
1: Hey, I used to be scared of New Yorkers like that. Anytime I used to meet a New Yorker that talked fast, I was like, they about to scam me. They about to scam me.
4: Hide your wallet.
1: Did y'all see this about Tyrese and what he said about... is it R. Kelly?
4: R. Kelly. He basically was talking about how R. Kelly changed his life in the music game at one point.
8: It's a true story that changed my life. I had a conversation with R. Kelly.
9: Here we go.
8: I said, bro, when the f*** are you going to run out of lyrics? Mm. This is ridiculous, bro. He goes in the vocal booth. He doesn't write anything down. He sings everything off the top of his head. And then there is nobody in R&B than R.
9: That
8: Kelly.
9: Might be a fact.
8: Even further, I said, bro, tell me about these ad-libs. He said, what do you want to know? Ty, the song is not over.
9: Mm.
8: What you supposed to do? Hitting all these big notes and singing and angers.
9: Come on.
8: For singing. He said, until the fucking song is over, it's a verse, it's a B section, it's a hook, it's a verse, it's a B section, it's a hook, and it's all the ad-libs as the song is fading out.
9: Mm.
8: So the first time I ever implemented that advice that he gave me,
9: come on,
8: I said, this motherfucker changed my life.
4: Damn.
1: Mm.
4: Okay. You say what you want to about R. Kelly. You can't, like, downplay his contribution to music.
5: Oh, hell no. Mm-mm.
4: As a musician now, if we take the personal out of it, as a musician, he done contributed a lot to
5: like,
4: that.
5: Like, he can stay in jail for a very long time, but we are never going to forget what he done and the impact he did for music.
1: Trapped in the Closet is probably one of my favorites. I think that's when we realized his brilliance.
4: Yeah. What he said?
1: Yeah.
4: When a woman loves.
1: That one to all of them, right? Finally, dang. Paul Pierce. Speaking of, Paul Pierce and them are breaking down how much it cost to have a woman. Have y'all heard this?
4: Yeah.
1: Take a listen.
10: My nails done. Got my nails done yesterday. My nails were $200. Nails and toes, right? Then I'm getting my eyebrows done. My eyebrows done are $130. Okay. So that's $200 plus $130. That's $330 right there already.
8: Tax.
10: Plus whatever tips and tips
8: gotcha.
10: Right?
8: Gotcha.
10: So let's say $400. That's $400 for two things, right? Then you get your waxes. You get your wax, that's another $100 plus tip. So that's $500 right now for the three things. Then these are all basics though. Then your basic getting
8: so
10: your hair done.
8: So how often do you get your nails done?
10: Every 2 weeks.
8: Okay, so that's already,
10: eyebrows is every 2 weeks.
8: That's already $400. That's
10: so
8: already $700
10: for the month.
8: So
10: for the month.
8: Okay, we had $800.
10: We had $800 for the month, right?
8: Okay.
10: And then you put in the hair.
8: That's
10: the hair is the most expensive.
8: Okay.
10: So the hair today, I'm about to go get my hair done after this, right? Ooh. After I work out, my hair is going to be $400.
8: Yeah, you just got your hair done last week.
10: Yeah, exactly. So that's $400.
8: So we had $1,200 to $1,300.
10: And then if you're someone who needs to maintain your hair, another $200 for the month just to go back, wash it, get it,
4: She basically was saying if a man gives a woman $2,000 in spending money or like relationship money, that's low effort in a relationship.
1: All right. Damn, I realize I am low maintenance.
4: yeah.
1: I get my lashes done every 2 weeks. It's about $100. That's about
9: $200. Damn.
1: For the month. And okay. Then I get my nails done two times, you know, every 2 weeks. That's $125.
4: Okay.
1: I'm less than $500.
4: That's it? That's all your maintenance?
1: Yeah. Yeah. Damn. I mean, I get my hair done once every 3 months because I get the faux locks. That's why I do it.
4: Yeah.
1: And then what else do I do?
4: Makeup?
1: That's about it.
4: Makeup sometimes?
1: My makeup is about this. I don't wear makeup every day, so my makeup stretches, so I don't wear it. You get my point. I mean, that's it. I mean, unless I go over to my favorite place called Renew Beauty, and maybe every now and then I go get me a little bit of Botox.
4: Yeah. I ain't gonna lie, if you was a car, if women were cars, you'd be a Honda.
1: I sure would.
4: You'd be at least a Honda.
1: Or a Volkswagen Beetle. Yeah. Bum, whatever the hell it's called.
4: Well, you'd be reliable.
9: Trey, what you think, two-door or four-door?
4: Ooh, two-door for sure.
9: Yeah, two-door. Yeah,
4: two-door for sure.
1: Damn. Yeah. All right, listen, coming up, we're gonna shut the show down next. It's Dee Dee in the morning.
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0: All right, we're done. The show's over. What? Anybody learn anything, Trey?
16: We learned that if you text back slow, that's broke people activities.
0: Sure is.
16: According to one man on social media.
0: Mm-hmm. All right, JJ.
17: And Paul Pierce, man, he literally calls for women to maintain their beauty.
0: Let me see. Some other stuff we found out. Colin Kaepernick says that Jay-Z, he said he has a guilty conscience and that he's selling out the black community. That's what Colin Kaepernick said. He don't like, basically, Kaepernick don't like Jay-Z. End of story.
16: Pretty much.
0: Let me see. Some other stuff that we found out about you guys. We found out that, Lil Durk, who's behind bars. Chicago's own, very much the Jay-Z of Chicago.
16: Yeah, OTF Vonnie basically said Lil Durk stealing cable.
0: Uh-huh.
16: He even steal from the self-checkout line. He steals steaks.
0: Steaks from the self-checkout line.
16: Yeah, and got his son light bill in his son name.
0: Yeah, but Lil Durk is a big-time rapper making a lot of money, and this is what he's stealing steaks.
16: Allegedly.
0: Allegedly. Okay. Allegedly. Tomorrow on the show, get ready, dope discussion, cash, and more. Make sure you meet us right back here on Didi in the Morning.
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Here is that midday quote for you from Sigmund Freud, who said, "One day, in retrospect, the years of struggle will strike you as the most beautiful." And I gotta say, I do reminisce on the times when I was struggling and I was homeless, living in my car, and where I am now. And let's just say, for some reason, I was actually happier then than now, being able to take care of myself, because I don't like it out here.

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2: Listen, we need to get out here in these streets and we need to talk to our young folks about their future. 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We need more people like you and I to get the word out. Are you with me on it?
3: We can do that, sir.
2: You doggone right we can do it. Let's go.
3: Thank you, sir.
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23: Mostly sunny skies with scattered showers and thunderstorms likely as we head toward the afternoon. High in the mid-90s, our heat index at 103. Few clouds, few scattered showers tonight as well, low 75. Tomorrow, mix of sun and clouds, good chance of showers and thunderstorms, high of 93. From the Georgia Weather Net, I'm meteorologist KJ Allen.
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0: is a mix of R&B. 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If it's interesting enough, I'll share it with you. I'm Ebony Williams. 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Coming up, we got more of your requests, so keep it here for V101.7.
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17: B101.7, looking out, looking out.
18: A few scattered thunderstorms this afternoon and this evening. Partly cloudy tonight, low in the mid-70s. A little more cloud cover tomorrow. Better chance of showers with a high of 93. Partly sunny this weekend. Scattered showers and thunderstorms likely both days with our highs in the low to mid-90s. I'm Georgia WeatherNet meteorologist KJ Allen.
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or V117 Today's Mix of R&B. Shout out to Ronald who sent me a message. Eb, how do you accidentally sign up for a bowling league when you are delusional at night, okay? I was very delusional because the new couch I was debating on ordering, well, it finally came. Yes, I took the big girl stuff and ordered the couch of my dreams. It finally came, and it took me forever to set that thing up last night. So I was a little delusional, end up watching TV, and I'm like, oh, I can do that. How am I got on classic ESPN watching bowling, and I decided to join a bowling team on Meetup. So yeah, that's how it actually happened. Don't judge me. We're gonna see my skills today. I'll report to you on Friday on whether or not I did well. Coming up, I got more of your requests, so keep it here.

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My sisters think I'm nuts for already decorating for fall or V117, and I just think they're jealous because they don't have fall decorations. 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

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I'm so behind on Dancing with the Stars. I think I ended on season 3 and now they're on season 35. Anywho, the list was just released. We'll talk about it coming up.

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12: V-1017, looking out.
28: A few scattered thunderstorms this afternoon and this evening. Partly cloudy tonight, low in the mid-70s. A little more cloud cover tomorrow. Better chance of showers with a high of 93. Partly sunny this weekend. Scattered showers and thunderstorms likely both days with our highs in the low to mid-90s. I'm Georgia WeatherNet meteorologist A.J. Allen.
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0: Ebony Williams here. Happy Thursday, my friend. We're V1017. Today's a mix of R&B. So a new cast of Dancing with the Stars has been released, and I only know a few people, all right? Like Julia Stiles, Tatiana Ali, Jenna Dewan, and that celebrity chef lady from Food Network, Gita De Laurentiis. I don't know if I said her name right, but I might actually tune in, and I haven't really watched a season of Dancing with the Stars since season 3, and now they are on season 35. Good goodness. So if you're a fan of the show, who are you going to be rooting for? And if you stopped watching, when did you stop watching? I can't be the only one that called it quits in the beginning of this show's run, okay? You can DM me at @itsEbonyWilliams.
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We're B101.7, today's mix of R&B. I'm Ebony Williams. Hope you're having a fantastic day so far. If it's not going so well for you, my friend, DM me. I'm also kind of like a free therapist for you. You can find me at It's Ebony Williams.

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26: B101.7, looking out.
27: A few scattered thunderstorms this afternoon and this evening. Partly cloudy tonight, low in the mid-70s. A little more cloud cover tomorrow. Better chance of showers with a high of 93. Partly sunny this weekend. Scattered showers and thunderstorms likely both days with our highs in the low to mid-90s. I'm Georgia WeatherNet meteorologist KJ Allen.
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0: Some of today's mix of R&B. Apparently, there's a new trend, and it has to align with my fun fact of the day. Shout out to the email blast that subscribed to Fact Check. If it's interesting enough, I'll share it with you. I'm Ebony Williams. So please watch your seasoning cabinet, because when consumed in large quantities, nutmeg can cause individuals to experience hallucinations. And yes, some kiddos are doing a nutmeg challenge, almost like the cinnamon challenge last year, where they try to consume a large number in one sitting. So if you're running out of nutmeg, make sure your child is okay. All right, coming up, we got more of your requests, so keep it here or V1017.
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where V1017, here is that midday quote for you from Sigmund Freud, who said, "One day, in retrospect, the years of struggle will strike you as the most beautiful." And I gotta say, I do reminisce on the times when I was struggling and I was homeless, living in my car, and where I am now. Let's just say, for some reason, I was actually happier then than now, being able to take care of myself, because I don't like it out here.

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23: A few scattered thunderstorms this afternoon and this evening. Partly cloudy tonight, low in the mid-70s. A little more cloud cover tomorrow. Better chance of showers with a high of 93. Partly sunny this weekend. Scattered showers and thunderstorms likely both days with our highs in the low to mid-90s. I'm Georgia WeatherNet meteorologist KJ Allen.
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0: V107, today's mix of R&B. Well, my friend, I'm headed out. It's Ebony Williams. You know I love a good fall spooky season, baby. And I pulled out all of my decor, which means I have to go to the store and get some more decor. And my black couch finally came in yesterday. I'm so excited. I've only got Halloween decorations and everything. So for the rest of the week, I will be setting that up, living my best life. So while I map out my plans, enjoy some more of your requests. And Frank Ski, who's on the way, for V107.
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2: 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And for everybody who's a little discouraged and brokenhearted, here's something that'll lift you up.
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3: Let me hear you make some Holy Ghost crazy noise right now. Let me hear you.
0: It's Frank Ski, and it is time for your Inspirational Vitamin. I got a question for you. When was the last time you actually let someone help you? And I'm not saying because you can't do it yourself, but because you didn't have to do it alone. Do you know that some of us have become addicted to being the strong one? You're the one everybody calls. You're the one everybody leans on. Everybody expects to have the answer. And then you started believing that asking for help was a sign of weakness. But I'm here to remind you of something in this inspirational vitamin. Even Jesus in the Bible accepted help. Think about that for a minute. Even Jesus accepted help. You know what our problem is? We're so busy. We always say, I got it. I'm good. I don't want to bother anybody. That we reject the very blessing that God is sending. You know, pride is the thing that costs so much of our peace. Pride has cost marriages. Pride has cost friendships, businesses, healing. Because we confuse being independent with being strong. Even the Bible in Galatians says, carry each other's burdens, and in this way you will fulfill the law of Christ. Think about that for a second. God designed each of us to help each other, not to compete, not to isolate, not to pretend that we've got everything, but to help each other. So if somebody offers to pray with you, let them. If somebody offers encouragement, receive it. If somebody offers a helping hand, don't always say no, because maybe, just maybe, that's the person that God is sending your way. I'm Frank Ski, and that is your Inspirational Vitamin.

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1: What up, crew? It's Frank Ski. And as I told you yesterday, the Frank Ski official Frankly Speaking podcast has officially launched. Man, I am super excited because truly it is a dream come true. And let me just say something. If you've ever had a dream, you know how it goes, right? You get this dream, you want to do it, and all of a sudden, the evil forces like the devil, they come into your brain and they tell you you can't do it. You don't have what it takes. You don't have the right people, the connections, the money, blah, blah, blah, blah. And you wind up never really doing it, and it bugs the heck out of you. And you keep delaying and procrastinating and everything else. Well, guess what? The Frank Ski, Frankly Speaking podcast launched. Now, it launches, and I'm excited about this. I want to let you know. It launches with a very quick 10-minute episode about me. Me telling you about some things about Frank Ski that you may not have ever known. So you can go watch that. And the audio version of the first podcast is also up today. I interviewed John Hope Bryant, one of the dopest interviews I've ever done. He's a businessman, philanthropist, billionaire. This guy is unbelievable. And the things he said are going to blow your mind. He's African-American, very pro-black, but you got to listen to him, right? So the audio version is up today and the video version will be up tomorrow. And that's how it's going to run. So the audio version will drop early in the week, the video versions of the podcast later in the week. But here's what I want you to do. I need you to do me a favor, please. 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I got to say thank you to my wife because she came up with the idea about Frankly Speaking. 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
1: B-101-7, looking out.
3: A few scattered thunderstorms this afternoon and this evening. Partly cloudy tonight, low in the mid-70s. A little more cloud cover tomorrow. Better chance of showers with a high of 93. Partly sunny this weekend. Scattered showers and thunderstorms likely both days with our highs in the low to mid-90s. I'm Georgia WeatherNet meteorologist KJ Allen.
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0: All right, you know what time it is. It is time to jump right into this Nosy Report. Well, let's get with it. First of all, how about James and Chico DeBarge were spotted riding dirty? You heard what I said. The two members of R&B's most famous family are now in legal trouble. James DeBarge and his younger brother, Chico, were arrested in Burbank, California, after police say they found narcotics during a late-night traffic stop. Police reportedly spotted James driving a Chevy Tahoe that was towing a Nissan SUV with Chico inside. Neither vehicle had license plates, and officers say the brothers weren't wearing seatbelts, so they did the traffic stop, and they discovered the narcotics and arrested both men on suspicion of possessing a controlled substance. Chico was also booked on an outstanding warrant, although authorities have not said what that warrant is for. Both brothers have had previous legal issues involving drugs. Chico has been open about his struggles with addiction and previously served time on drug-related charges. James, of course, is known for being part of the legendary DeBarge family and his brief marriage to Janet Jackson in the 80s. And some good news. Lionel Richie is back home and doing great following his 3-day hospitalization. Good news for Lionel Richie. The music legend is back home. His reps are telling everyone the 77-year-old singer is home, doing very well, and getting some much-needed rest. The hospitalization, remember, happened after he performed in Monaco. And during the show, he asked for his piano bench before performing his finale all night long while he sat down. After the performance, Lionel Richie checked himself into a local hospital as a precaution. His reps say nothing serious is going on, and Lionel Richie is back home and resting. Thank goodness for the good news. And if you're a fan of Jennifer Hudson, get ready. She is back. She's ready to make some noise. The Jennifer Hudson Show returns for its milestone 5th season. Hey, congratulations. She's bringing some serious star power with her. The upcoming season already has major guests lined up, including Jamie Foxx, Tyler Perry, Tom Cruise, and Doja Cat, along with the cast of the highly anticipated A Different World sequel. And Jennifer isn't slowing down anytime soon. Since the show debuted, it has earned 18 Daytime Emmy nominations, including 5 nominations this year, and has racked up more than 8 billion views across all the platforms. Season 5 promises plenty of big moments, including musical performances, surprise reunions, celebrity exclusive, and those emotional feel-good surprises that Jennifer is known for. Mark your calendars. Jennifer Hudson is back September 14th, and Season 5 is looking like it's coming in hot. I'm Frank Ski, and that's it. That's your Nosy Report.
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1: He's opinionated and always keeps you up to date on what's happening. 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
0: You are not a black-owned business. There, I said it and I meant it. I'm Frank Ski and I'm just frankly speaking. Recently, I've been watching the debates come back up again and again whether or not you should call yourself a black-owned and operated business to the public. I say hell no. And I got plenty of experience in this field and I've done it myself and it played against me. So I say do not call yourself a black-owned business. As a matter of fact, in my latest Frankly Speaking podcast episode, I sat down with businessman and financial guru John Hope Bryant, and I asked him that very question.
2: You don't see Jewish businesses saying, we're a Jewish business.
3: Right.
2: You don't see a Latino business saying, we're a Latino business. You're making yourself a target for people not to do business with you. To have people have a problem with you.
3: Right.
2: You want every dollar. I want the racist dollar. You remember the Ku Klux Klan? You print t-shirts. I got a printing shop. You go print them anyway. Yeah, I mean, this is a little crazy. it's a little off. But business is not personal.
3: Yeah.
2: Business is just business. It's not emotional. It's not personal. It's just business. So if you have a sign in your window that says I'm a black-owned business, the white person who's a Republican, who walks past, who wants a good meal or whatever it is you're selling, they may feel uncomfortable. I mean, what does that mean? I mean, most people are insecure. Does that mean that only black people should go in the shop? So they step by your shop and go to another one. Well, you just lost revenue.
3: Yeah.
2: No. You want everybody to come in. Give me everybody's dollar, and then I will turn around and then put that money in my Buy Black Foundation.
3: Right. Yes. Right?
2: Now,
3: yes.
2: Now, that's when you put the name on it.
3: Right.
2: This is the Black Community Foundation. This is the Reinvest in Black America. What do Jews do? They go and take that money and invest in synagogues, in private schools, in their Jewish community. I mean, that is the model. We need a Black Jewish business plan.
0: 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What do you think? Should black-owned and operated businesses call themselves a black-owned and operated business to the public? You let me know your opinion. And do me a favor, watch the entire John Hope Bryant interview. It will blow you away. You can subscribe to my Frankly Speaking podcast on my YouTube page. I'm Frank Ski, and I'm just Frankly Speaking.

V1017 with Dee Dee in the morning and today's best mix of R&B all day. On deck on the Frank Ski Show, more great music and even some more crazier news you need to hear about. 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
1: What up, crew? It's Frank Ski. And as I told you yesterday, the Frank Ski official Frankly Speaking podcast has officially launched. Man, I am super excited because truly it is a dream come true. And let me just say something. If you've ever had a dream, you know how it goes, right? You get this dream, you want to do it, and all of a sudden, the evil forces like the devil, they come into your brain and they tell you you can't do it. You don't have what it takes. You don't have the right people, the connections, the money, blah, blah, blah, blah. And you wind up never really doing it, and it bugs the heck out of you. And you keep delaying and procrastinating and everything else. Well, guess what? The Frank Ski, Frankly Speaking podcast launched. Now, it launches, and I'm excited about this. I want to let you know. It launches with a very quick 10-minute episode about me. Me telling you about some things about Frank Ski that you may not have ever known. So you can go watch that. And the audio version of the first podcast is also up today. I interviewed John Hope Bryant, one of the dopest interviews I've ever done. He's a businessman, philanthropist, billionaire. This guy is unbelievable. And the things he said are going to blow your mind. He's African-American, very pro-black, but you got to listen to him, right? So the audio version is up today, and the video version will be up tomorrow, and that's how it's going to run. So the audio version will drop early in the week, the video versions of the podcast later in the week. But here's what I want you to do. I need you to do me a favor, please. 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
1: A few scattered thunderstorms this afternoon and this evening. Partly cloudy tonight, low in the mid-70s. A little more cloud cover tomorrow. Better chance of showers with a high of 93. Partly sunny this weekend. Scattered showers and thunderstorms likely both days with our highs in the low to mid-90s. I'm Georgia WeatherNet meteorologist KJ Allen.
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0: 1017albany.com. So I had a friend the other day that asked me a question. And let me just say this. Let me just tell you what it is. Listen, private love versus public boundaries, right? So my friend, who was female, was kind of, you know, wanted my opinion as a male because her boyfriend never posts her. And she posts him, but he won't post her at all. He don't put her on his social. He don't put her nowhere. But he does post on social media. But he doesn't post her. So let me give you the definition. Privacy, he says he wants to keep it private. Privacy is that the relationship is real, known to the people who matter, and protected from unnecessary access. Now, secrecy in a relationship says, I need to keep you hidden because public knowledge would create some kind of problem. And here's where the problem is. The difference usually is not the number of posts. It's like the consistency, right? Does your partner introduce you with clarity? Do friends and family know your role in the relationship? Are plans actually made openly? Are you included in the real life, or you just get invited to the hidden pockets of time? You know, some healthy couples post every anniversary. Some post almost nothing. And neither style proves that somebody loves you or not. A public profile can hide private loneliness. Yes, I get it. And a quiet profile can hold a deeply secure partnership. What matters is whether both of you agree on the boundary or not, right? If one person feels protected and the other person feels erased, you know, that's a problem. I'm just private is not the end of the conversation. You need to give specifics, my friend. I'm just saying, as a man, give specifics. What stays offline? What can be shared? Are your exes and flirtations held to the same boundary? What happens with photos, location tags, even conflict? Listen, and most importantly, for everybody listening, stop using social media to communicate what you refuse to say directly to your partner. Your partner should not discover the state of their relationship through some cards or pictures or something you post online. I'm just saying. The healthiest boundary is not designed to confuse outsiders or control your partner. It creates safety for both people. You agree or disagree? I'm Frank Ski. It's the Frank Ski Show. 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
1: So here's a very interesting subject. There's a new Gallup poll out that says that 89%, nearly 9 out of 10 Americans, say that corruption is widespread in our federal government. So, like, we don't know. But the question is, where does accountability actually start, right? Most people can name the president. Most of us can. But not very many of you can name the officials who decide your property taxes or who decides your school budget, zoning, policing priorities, transit, or which neighborhood gets a grocery store. The farther politics moves from the television and closer to your front door, the more direct your leverage may become. That's why civic participation is important. So not just every 4 years voting in the president, but what's happening in your local government? A lot of us don't even know. We don't read the agenda before the city council meeting. We don't learn who controls the procurement process. We don't ask how many public contracts actually went to black businesses. We don't check whether promised infrastructure dollars actually came to your neighborhood. Or do you even follow your school board or support your local journalist? Listen, somebody's got to say it. Somebody's got to understand it. And we understand that corruption thrives in darkness, but misinformation thrives in the outrage. Accountability requires us to fight, y'all. And I'm just saying this. I just want to bring it up because I saw the poll and I said this is kind of important. So we have to choose one local decision that affects our family and follow it from proposal to vote to spending. Like, you just can't vote for it. You got to, like, follow up on it. Like, what happened to this? Oh, you were taking more money to do this. Did it ever happen? How is it happening? Not because local government is automatically pure, but because informed citizens like you and I are just harder to dismiss. If 89% of us believe the system has a problem, then we just can't sit back and do nothing, right? I'm Frank Ski. It's the Frank Ski Show. Let's go.

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1: What up, crew? It's Frank Ski, and as I told you yesterday, the Frank Ski official Frankly Speaking podcast has officially launched. Man, I am super excited because truly it is a dream come true. And let me just say something. If you've ever had a dream, you know how it goes, right? You get this dream, you want to do it, and all of a sudden, the evil forces like the devil, they come into your brain and they tell you you can't do it. You don't have what it takes. You don't have the right people, the connections, the money, blah, blah, blah, blah. And you wind up never really doing it, and it bugs the heck out of you. And you keep delaying and procrastinating and everything else. Well, guess what? The Frank Ski, Frankly Speaking podcast launched. Now, it launches, and I'm excited about this. I want to let you know. It launches with a very quick 10-minute episode about me. Me telling you about some things about Frank Ski that you may not have ever known. So you can go watch that. And the audio version of the first podcast is also up today. I interviewed John Hope Bryant, one of the dopest interviews I've ever done. He's a businessman, philanthropist, billionaire. This guy is unbelievable. And the things he said are going to blow your mind. He's African-American, very pro-black, but you got to listen to him, right? So the audio version is up today, and the video version will be up tomorrow. And that's how it's going to run. So the audio version will drop early in the week, the video versions of the podcast later in the week. But here's what I want you to do. I need you to do me a favor, please. 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I just want to say thank you. I got to say thank you to my wife because she came up with the idea about Frankly Speaking. 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
18: Partly cloudy tonight, low in the mid-70s, a little fog tomorrow morning, then a little more cloud cover building up through the day tomorrow. Showers likely in the afternoon with a high of 93, our heat index up to 103. Scattered showers and thunderstorms through the weekend, highs in the low 90s. I'm Georgia WeatherNet meteorologist KJ Allen.
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1: All right, we got some updated news about the Tupac trial and about Diddy. Pay attention. The door is not completely closed on Sean P. Diddy Combs being charged in connection with the murder of Tupac. The Clark County District Attorney says prosecutors currently do not have enough evidence to charge anyone else in the case, including Diddy. But he says that could change. The DA made the comments just the day after the Vegas jury found Dwayne Keefe D. Davis guilty of the murder of Tupac. During the trial, jurors heard recordings in which Keefe D. claimed Diddy offered a $1 million bounty to kill Tupac and Suge Knight. Diddy now has repeatedly denied having anything to do with Tupac's murder. The DA says if investigators uncover new information or additional evidence, prosecutors could consider bringing some more charges. As for now, no charges against Diddy in the Tupac murder, but prosecutors are making it clear they haven't completely ruled it out. And speaking of Diddy, Diddy could be getting out of prison a little sooner than expected again. That's right. Diddy's projected release date has been moved up once again. According to the Federal Bureau of Prisons, Diddy is now scheduled to be released February 5th, 2028. That's more than 2 weeks earlier than his previously projected date. And this is not the first time the release has been changed. His original projected release was June 2028, but that date repeatedly have been moved during his time behind bars. Diddy is serving that 50-month federal sentence after being convicted on two counts of transporting people across state lines for prosecution. Anybody else would not have gotten convicted for that, but we've already been through that argument. As for now, February 5th is the date on the books, and by judging by Diddy's release date history, that could change again. I'm Frank Ski. It's the Frank Ski Show. Let's go.
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1: 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And man, we got a lot to talk about today. Listen, coming up this hour, of course, the best music in the city everybody wants to hear. The best conversation. Yeah, we got that. The information. We got that. And the latest on your favorite celebs, we got that too. All that and more this hour on the Frank Ski Show. Let's get it.
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0: You are not a black-owned business. There, I said it and I meant it. I'm Frank Ski and I'm just frankly speaking. Recently, I've been watching the debates come back up again and again whether or not you should call yourself a black-owned and operated business to the public. I say hell no. And I got plenty of experience in this field and I've done it myself and it played against me. So I say do not call yourself a black-owned business. As a matter of fact, in my latest Frankly Speaking podcast episode, I sat down with businessman and financial guru John Hope Bryant, and I asked him that very question.
2: You don't see Jewish businesses saying, we are Jewish business.
3: Right.
2: You don't see a Latino business saying, we're a Latino business. You're making yourself a target for people not to do business with you. To right. People have a problem with you.
3: Right.
2: You want every dollar. I want the racist dollar. You remember the Ku Klux Klan? You print t-shirts. I got a printing shop. You go print them anyway. Yeah, I mean, this is a little crazy. it's a little off. But business is not personal.
3: Yeah.
2: Business is just business. It's not emotional. It's not personal. It's just business. So if you say if you have a sign in your window that says I'm a black-owned business, the white person who's a Republican, who walks past, who wants a good meal or whatever it is you're selling, they may feel uncomfortable. I mean, what does that mean? I mean, most people are insecure. Does that mean that only black people should go in the shop? So they step by your shop and go to another one. Well, you just lost revenue.
3: Yeah.
2: No. You want everybody to come in. Give me everybody's dollar, and then I will turn around and then put that money in my
3: back end.
2: Buy Black Foundation.
3: Right. Yes. Right?
2: Now,
3: yes.
2: Now, that's when you put the name on it.
3: Right.
2: This is the Black Community Foundation. This is the Reinvest in Black America. What do Jews do? They go and take that money and invest in synagogues, in private schools, in their Jewish community. I mean, that is the model. We need a Black Jewish business plan.
0: Listen, I agree with him 100%. What do you think? Should black-owned and operated businesses call themselves a black-owned and operated business to the public? You let me know your opinion. And do me a favor. Watch the entire John Hope Bryant interview. It will blow you away. You can subscribe to my Frankly Speaking podcast on my YouTube page. I'm Frank Ski, and I'm just Frankly Speaking.

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On deck on the Frank Ski Show, more great music and even some more crazier news you need to hear about. 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
0: All right, you know what time it is. It is time to jump right into this Nosy Report. Well, let's get with it. First of all, how about James and Chico DeBarge were spotted riding dirty? You heard what I said. The two members of R&B's most famous family are now in legal trouble. James DeBarge and his younger brother, Chico, were arrested in Burbank, California, after police say they found narcotics during a late-night traffic stop. Police reportedly spotted James driving a Chevy Tahoe that was towing a Nissan SUV with Chico inside. Neither vehicle had license plates, and officers say the brothers weren't wearing seatbelts, so they did the traffic stop, and they discovered the narcotics and arrested both men on suspicion of possessing a controlled substance. Chico was also booked on an outstanding warrant, although authorities have not said what that warrant is for. Both brothers have had previous legal issues involving drugs. Chico has been open about his struggles with addiction and previously served time on drug-related charges. James, of course, is known for being part of the legendary DeBarge family and his brief marriage to Janet Jackson in the 80s. And some good news. Lionel Richie is back home and doing great following his 3-day hospitalization. Good news for Lionel Richie. The music legend is back home. His reps are telling everyone the 77-year-old singer is home, doing very well, and getting some much-needed rest. The hospitalization, remember, happened after he performed in Monaco. And during the show, he asked for his piano bench before performing his finale all night long while he sat down. After the performance, Lionel Richie checked himself into a local hospital as a precaution. His reps say nothing serious is going on, and Lionel Richie is back home and resting. Thank goodness for the good news. And if you're a fan of Jennifer Hudson, get ready. She is back. She's ready to make some noise. The Jennifer Hudson Show returns for its milestone 5th season. Hey, congratulations. She's bringing some serious star power with her. The upcoming season already has major guests lined up, including Jamie Foxx, Tyler Perry, Tom Cruise, and Doja Cat, along with the cast of the highly anticipated A Different World sequel. And Jennifer isn't slowing down anytime soon. Since the show debuted, it has earned 18 Daytime Emmy nominations, including 5 nominations this year, and has racked up more than 8 billion views across all the platforms. Season 5 promises plenty of big moments, including musical performances, surprise reunion, celebrity exclusive, and those emotional feel-good surprises that Jennifer is known for. Mark your calendars. Jennifer Hudson is back September 14th, and Season 5 is looking like it's coming in hot. I'm Frank Ski, and that's it. That's your Nosy Report.
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3: Partly cloudy tonight, low in the mid-70s, a little fog tomorrow morning, then a little more cloud cover building up through the day tomorrow. Showers likely in the afternoon with a high of 93, our heat index up to 103. Scattered showers and thunderstorms through the weekend, highs in the low 90s. I'm Georgia WeatherNet meteorologist KJ Allen.
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3: Let me hear you make some Holy Ghost crazy noise right now. Let me hear
0: it. It's Frank Ski, and it is time for your Inspirational Vitamin. I got a question for you. When was the last time you actually let someone help you? And I'm not saying because you can't do it yourself, but because you didn't have to do it alone. Do you know that some of us have become addicted to being the strong one? You're the one everybody calls. You're the one everybody leans on. Everybody expects to have the answer. And then you started believing that asking for help was a sign of weakness. But I'm here to remind you of something in this inspirational vitamin. Even Jesus in the Bible accepted help. Think about that for a minute. Even Jesus accepted help. You know what our problem is? We're so busy. We always say, I got it. I'm good. I don't want to bother anybody. That we reject the very blessing that God is sending. You know, pride is the thing that costs so much of our peace. Pride has cost marriages. Pride has cost friendships, businesses, healing. Because we confuse being independent with being strong. Even the Bible in Galatians says, carry each other's burdens, and in this way you will fulfill the law of Christ. Think about that for a second. God designed each of us to help each other, not to compete, not to isolate, not to pretend that we've got everything, but to help each other. So if somebody offers to pray with you, let them. If somebody offers encouragement, receive it. If somebody offers a helping hand, don't always say no, because maybe, just maybe, that's the person that God is sending your way. I'm Frank Ski, and that is your Inspirational Vitamin. I'm

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0: 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Also, I want to take this opportunity to thank all of our sponsors you can see listed right here in the banner. I want to thank them for sponsoring Let's Talk Radio Show. That show that goes all across the world, all across the country. The show that educates, motivates, and builds relationships. And listen, we are here once again, right here in Dawson, Terrell County, Georgia. And I got with me the school board superintendent, and I'm going to let her introduce herself. And we're going to talk about what we're going to talk about.
1: I am Dr. Sharisa Healy Hart since July 1, 2025. And I'm glad to be here with you today.
0: I'm glad to have you here with us. So tell us a little about your background.
1: Okay. I am a native of Shelman, Georgia, in Randolph County. I was educated there in the Randolph County school system. I went on to college at several institutions, including University of Georgia, University of South Carolina, Albany State University, and Columbus State University. And I'm honored to come back and serve in rural South Carolina.
0: That is awesome. That is awesome. So listen, since you've been back, how does it feel to be back home?
1: It feels wonderful to be back home among people that I know, people who have contributed to my upbringing and educating me. I work alongside of some educators who were my teachers. Mm-hmm. So it has been truly an honor. And now I work alongside students who were once my students, who are now employees and colleagues. So I'm honored.
0: So being a superintendent, when you first came back to your hometown, Dawson, and you look at the students today versus the students when you were in school, what's the difference?
1: The difference I feel is one in the area of social interactions. Mm-hmm. We did not have telephones or social media to guide and dominate our day. Years ago, we relied on pay phones if mm-hmm. we wanted to communicate while
0: with
1: we were out
0: and about. With a dime at.
1: Right. So we were able to just engage more. So you see a difference in how students interact with one another, how they resolve conflict, and the relationships between students and parents. It seems to be different now.
0: Now, I always said this right here. The kids hadn't changed, the parents hadn't.
1: Yes, I can see that there are several examples I could use to validate your statement. Mm-hmm. I don't have children personally, so I try to stay away from making the parental assumptions. But
0: you have 900.
1: I do have 900. But yes, it seems that things have changed with the demands of mm-hmm. life, mm-hmm. and that impacts the home. With work now, you know, TV used to go off at about, 11 or 12 o'clock at night?
0: Yeah, you see the dot race, yeah.
1: Right, so now you have a 24-hour news cycle. Parents have to take jobs that are overnight jobs, taking them away from home. Mm-hmm. So the dynamics are different because society is different.
0: Now you're saying different. Being that we look at difference. Mm-hmm. Now, when you have society is changing, and when you have the difference in changing as it relates to our kids, what are some of the results from these changes?
1: Our teachers have expressed that they are playing more roles other than just teacher in the classroom. Mm-hmm. They have to be the nurse, the mom away from home, the dad away from home, and they have to be there for their students. They don't have to, but they choose to. Mm-hmm. So you see a difference in the demand that's being placed on teachers, and that results in stress. Mm-hmm. I cannot deny that teaching is a very stressful career mm-hmm. field. However, it's so rewarding. Mm-hmm. And we try to work with parents to make sure we're providing the support we can provide and whatever students need beyond what families can do.
0: So when you're looking at the things that you all need to provide here mm-hmm. in Tarrant County, what are some of the things that you see that you need to provide?
1: Other than an education.
0: Pause right there. Okay.
1: I don't know what happened.
0: I had the battery probably went out.
1: Okay.

0: It flickered. Okay, there it is.
1: Okay.
0: I'm ready when you are.
1: Just to see when it stops. Okay. So what are some of the challenges?
0: Okay. Other than an education, we go above and beyond to provide our students exposure. We took students on college tours. We provide access to field trips and other opportunities that they may not otherwise get with their families. All educational, but just we're trying to help bridge that gap to help them to see something that they may not normally see. In addition to field trips, educational experiences, we're working to make sure if they have a desire to play sports or participate in other activities, we try to remove barriers that prevent them from doing so.
1: You know, when we were growing up as children, there were not a lot of distractions.
0: Right.
1: Nowadays, it's a lot of distractions. And which makes it difficult for parents to parents and teachers to teach. How in the near future, how do you think that bridging the gap, or for lack of a better term, balance that out?
0: Okay, that's a great question. This year, the Georgia Department of Education pushed out a law. Well, the law came from the state, of course, but we received guidance on how to implement a distraction-free school in grades K through 8. Next school term, we will have to implement that for 9 through 12. So that limits the use of devices in the classroom. And so many teachers report that students are distracted when it comes to instruction because they want to get the alerts. Or they want to send that text, they want to scroll on social media. So we're trying to use and leverage what we're now having to implement with taking the phones away, with other opportunities outside of school to help them use it responsibly. So we have to find the balance. Other tools like AI, they're accessing those on their phone. So we also have to find the time to show students how to engage with the new technology in a responsible way so that it helps them navigate day-to-day life, helps them learn, and just become more efficient in what they may be allowed to do with that technology.
1: I think that's good to, you know, for the state to step up and do that because it's giving the teachers back power that they lost.
0: Right.
1: You know,
0: I agree. Sometimes not every

0: a loaded question. I want to rephrase that a little bit. Since becoming the superintendent, one of the opportunities, because I don't want to look at it as a challenge, the greatest opportunity I see is to help the community better understand how school works and how to be an active participant in deciding how the school works for their student or their child.
1: So how does it work?
0: Well, community members, parents have a lot of say in how we operate the school. Their voice matters. We provide opportunities like community forums, our Title I annual parent meetings. We send out surveys. We ask lots of questions with regard to just, you know, what type of academic program would you like to see? And that sometimes seems to go on deaf ears. So we want our parents to tell us what they would like to see in our schools.
1: What response has been like?
0: Well, we've had some members of the community who come to the meetings, some who talk about the meetings, but never quite show up. And we just want to make sure they understand that it's open and that they can come and engage with us.
1: So why do you think that a lot of parents, and I'm not just talking about here in Terrell County, but why do you think that a lot of parents that don't come to the meetings? I know some work, you know, but why do you think?
0: The most common answer that most people will give is those parents may have had a fear of or some type of feeling about school that dictates how they engage with school systems now. That could be the option. I want to make sure parents know how to, because it may not be, they may not know that they truly can. Some rather engage in one-on-one of with phone conversations. Some will send emails, but you know, they may not feel the need to come out unless there's an issue. And we don't want them to wait until there's an issue to engage with our school system.
1: Right, right. And you know, of course, with this generation of parents, they see things differently and they react differently. Which in terms, I think a lot of that comes from a lack of understanding.
0: With the parents of some of our students, I taught them. So when you say different, I smile because we've seen trends over the decades that every generation seems to be different. I think it all starts with a relationship. Differences
1: sure,
0: are okay. I just want our parents to know that it starts with a relationship. If you have a relationship with that teacher or that principal, you know that when they're making decisions, they have you on their mind. They know what you said to them. They can hear what you're wanting when they're advocating for the students in their school.
1: Now, what are your 3-year goals?
0: Okay, great. My 3-year goals here.
1: Let me write them down. Let me see. 3-year number one. Number.
0: It's, you know, Terrell County is a really fun school system to be in. I don't know if you caught the Terrell County Marching Green Wave Band or come to one of our basketball games. So we have a lot of great things that are happening outside of academics where students get to live out, you know, all that they ever wanted to be. But I do want to focus on increasing our student achievement, improving our attendance, and our literacy rates. So those three are our big three that we focus on year after year. So by the end of year three, we want to see improvements in those areas.
1: So what has it been like last year?
0: Okay, last year we were implementing a new ELA curriculum across the state, so we did not get scores back from that test yet. And not that that test tells us, you know, everything, but
1: right,
0: it is a
1: right.
0: measure that we use. We also received our attendance data. Well, I think some discipline practices impacted that, but sometimes you have to, you know, you have to make sure we're
1: absolutely
0: being firm, fair, and consistent.
1: Yeah.
0: And that caused that. We have had some gains in our student achievement in the area of math. Each school has received

0: see the banner from the Georgia Department of Education to help celebrate how our students have grown academically in literacy and math. So we are making great gains in those areas. Growth is different from achievement. So our students are growing. We just want to make sure that they're scoring higher on those state tests.
1: Question.
0: Yes, sir.
1: Since you've been here as a superintendent, tell me one of your proud moments at the top of your head.
0: Oh, wow. My proudest moment was conferring degrees for the class of 2026. Often we work for children from kindergarten through grade 12. And that moment when they can truly say they are graduates of the Terrell County school system, that was the best feeling that I felt. Close to that would be the pre-K program that I try to attend every year when we have our reading event for our pre-K students, just to see the joy in their faces when they are engaged with reading, and guess that they're just sponges. They want to learn and they want to, you know, grow. So from pre-K to graduating, those were probably the top two moments for me.
1: Wow. So tell me about your staff.
0: Okay. We have a practically new staff here in Terrell County this year. We have two brand new principals, Mr. Otavia Jones, and we have Miss Alcharinthia Gilbert at the middle school.
1: Okay.
0: So Coach Jones came to us from Westover, and he is the athletic director and high school principal. Dr. Milton Reese is the Cooper Carver principal. This year is his second year.
2: Gotcha.
0: So we have relatively new principals. They are energetic and they are working very hard.
2: Awesome.
0: We did have some turnover last year, which presented a unique opportunity for us. We were able to implement Senate Bill 150, where retirees who have been retired for at least 1 year and worked at least 30 years could come back and work full time. So we have quite a few retirees from neighboring districts who decided they wanted to come and be a Greenwood. So it's working for our students. The feeling in the buildings is very different. Students are engaged in learning and we're excited about that.
1: Wow. So that was your 3-year mark. Okay. Now what about your 5-year mark?
0: 5 years, I would love to still be here in Terrell County. By then, we will see several things, in my opinion, turn around with regard to academics and literacy, reading, and math. We want to make sure our students are reading on grade level by the end of third grade. Most of them, about 33-34%, are there, and we want to, they're beyond there, but we want to focus on that 30 to 34% of students who need support.
1: That's excitement within itself.
0: We want to make sure that they can read.
1: Now, when you look at community involvement.
0: Yes.
1: Now, how engaged is the school district with community involvement?
0: That's a great question. So when the board and I met at the end of last year, we discussed what we wanted to do better as a board. And that was the number one thing was community involvement. So being intentional about how we engage with the community and welcoming them to be a part of what we are, you know, doing. Last year, I think one of the challenges was them just not understanding. They called it change, but we were simply doing what school boards and school system governance teams do.
1: Right.
0: But it was new and different to them. So this year, just being more intentional about partnering with agencies, I've reached out to some partners to see how our needs match their services. Making sure that our parents are connected. So we will serve as connectors to allow our parents to access certain services or programs or find out more about them because of whatever we may be doing within the school system. So really is more engaging parents and community members and being connectors. How can their services help support our families? And then looking at how that impacts student achievement and just making the students better overall.
1: I think that is one of the greatest things to embrace community. Mm-hmm. And like you said, allow the parents to know exactly how everything operates.
0: Right. They've asked for transparency, and we have been giving them transparency. They just didn't know where to look for it.
1: Mm-hmm.
0: So we host our board meeting minutes and the agendas, and so there's nothing to hide.
1: So what is your parent participation at the school board?
0: Well, this year we had quite a few parents to attend and community members to attend several board meetings for various reasons, but we moved to a larger space, so now the space does accommodate them when they come. Some visits were revolving around issues, whereas others were just show of support.
1: Mm-hmm.
0: It was important to me to make sure we honored someone or a group at every board meeting.
1: Mm-hmm.
0: So now we have the Terrell Way Impact Award being presented at every board meeting. And individuals come to celebrate those who receive those awards. So we do have community participation for various reasons. They may come for the award, but they can stay for information,
1: mm-hmm.
0: to see what's going on, to hear more about what may be happening. Sometimes we get questions asking board members, why don't you ask more questions, or why did you just vote yes and not ask questions? I think the community may not understand that the work of the superintendent with each board member occurs long before you get to a board meeting.
1: Just
0: making sure that, again, that they understand. We have work sessions where we bring all these things to the table and we talk about them during a work session. So if they have questions, they have that time. So.
1: The opportunity to?
0: Yes.
1: To answer.
0: And I answer, or we bring in experts who give them answers.
1: Now, since you've been the superintendent,
0: mm-hmm.
1: Tell me one of the worst experiences that you've had. You're gonna have the worst. So what is the worst? and with the worst experience,
0: mm-hmm.
1: how did you turn that around to a positive?
0: Okay, yes. So the worst experience was the week of graduation. I got a call about, hey, the students wanted to do a dance. I said, we're not cleared that. I went about my day working, doing what superintendents do, but during that time on social media, comments were going out, things were going on, and pretty much my character was being assassinated. So as a superintendent, you know those things come with the territory.
1: Mm-hmm.
0: At the same time, I was setting up meetings with the class president, speaking with the people who were decision makers revolving around that incident. So, I had to go through that. Again, it exposed that there are people who did not even understand what was happening. They ran with information, not necessarily facts.
1: Mm-hmm.
0: So I survived that. In the midst of that, I learned that the students had conspired to not shake my hand at graduation.
1: Mm.
0: So you have different events happening. So as a superintendent, I pray a lot. And so the strategy was, instead of shaking their hand, give them something. And so I gave each student a token lapel pin with Terrell County, because it's, at the end of the day, their graduation should not be marked by how they feel.
1: That's right.
0: About a person.
1: That's
0: but
1: right.
0: It is about school pride.
1: That's right.
0: They've worked for 12 years,
1: mm-hmm.
0: or less, depending
1: mm-hmm.
0: on who they were,
1: mm-hmm.
0: to cross that stage.
1: Mm-hmm.
0: So that day never should have been about me.
1: Mm-hmm.
0: It really should have been about celebrating their accomplishment, celebrating mm-hmm. with their family. So I wanted to give them something that they could wear that represented Terrell County Schools, no matter where they go in the world, no matter what college, university, military branch, mm. or career, they will always remember that they are a graduate of Terrell County Schools.
1: That is awesome. Now, with these days of work, like any other job, is your job stressful, or is it just as stressful as you allow it to be?
0: That's a great question. The previous superintendent, Mr. Dale, used to say, some days you beat the bear, and some days the bear beats you. So my overall nature is just, I'm a calm person. I am planned. I like to have things planned. And of course, I don't always have that luxury to have a well-planned day.
1: Right.
0: I don't stress as much as some people may think, but I deal with situations. And what most people don't know is superintendents are not problem solvers. We look at dilemmas.
1: Mm-hmm.
0: So my principals, my directors, those individuals are the problem solvers. So if something comes to me, it means that I had a principal, a director, or assistant principal before that principal who could not find a way to solve that problem.
1: Right.
0: So when it comes to me, it's a dilemma, meaning there's no clear right or wrong. When it came to the budget, having to make cuts, there's no clear right or wrong. A decision just had to be made.
1: Mm-hmm.
0: You know, when it comes to addressing certain situations, those things are not, you know, they're not fast-paced decisions.
1: Right.
0: So as a superintendent, I don't have to be stressed.
1: Mm-hmm.
0: But when you pile on several different departments and, you know, things happening, that's when you may sometimes get stressed.
1: Mm.
0: When one person, a superintendent, may feel stressed.
1: Now, why was that a good question?
0: Why was that a good question? Because it gives your listeners some context around the position. Some people may aspire to become a superintendent. And even though I'm still a baby in this, so there are others who are more experienced. The average span for a superintendent is about 2 years.
1: Mm-hmm.
0: So, I mean, I know several who have been in it long before now. But it is a rewarding position.
1: For sure. Mm-hmm. For sure. Especially when you're dealing with any time that you are involved in something that can help guide and change the lives of our children, you know, that's always a great thing.
0: Yeah.
1: That's always a great thing. Listen, we'll be right back with Let's Talk Radio Show.
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1: 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We're right here in Dawson, Terry County, Georgia, with the superintendent, none other than Ms. Harvey.
0: Yes, sir.
1: Listen, your board meetings.
0: Okay.
1: Mm-hmm. When are your board meetings held?
0: The Terry County School Board of Education meets monthly. The second Monday of each month is our regular board meeting. The Tuesday prior to that meeting is when we have our work session. The board meeting time is 7 p.m. at 761 First Avenue, Southeast Dawson, Georgia, 39842. And the work session starts at 6 p.m. again the Tuesday prior to that meeting in the same location.
1: Awesome. Now, you know, as I was thinking just a while ago, and I was thinking about the kids that you have here in the Terry County School District.
0: Mm-hmm.
1: When you are looking at the students, and I'm gonna go to the high school students. When you go to the high school students, there are challenges
0: mm-hmm.
1: that they face in high school.
0: Mm-hmm.
1: Have you ever had to solve some issues with some high school students? Or have you had the opportunity to talk to the high school students concerning whatever.
0: Yes. So this year, I wanted to meet with the parents of our senior class, because it is important, again, for them to have questions answered and clear understandings about things related to that senior year. The transition from high school to college or after can be very difficult, but I wanted to make sure they had information up front. So we do meet with parents.
1: Mm-hmm.
0: We meet with students just to make sure there is clarity around expectations. My high school principal and APs, I expect for them to implement the things that are critical and really come up with the details of it. I simply set the vision and make sure that parents understand that all of us, the superintendent, the principals, the assistant principals, are on the same page and we all have the same common goal. So I do that from time to time.
1: Okay. Now, what are the responses that you get from the parents?
0: It just depends on the parents' needs.
1: Mm-hmm.
0: Some parents express concerns, things that they feel may have violated policy, or they're inquiring about policy. But for the most part, they just have honest questions.
1: Right,
0: they may
1: right.
0: have experiences that they want. For example, some parents want to know, what are you doing? What services are you providing for gifted students?
1: Mm.
0: So how are we going to support students who need additional classes? Or if my child is in dual enrollment, it's a struggle for me to get my child there. Can my child have online classes at Albany State?
1: Mm-hmm.
0: So those are the type of questions that we help our district team as well as our school staff help parents navigate.
1: And that's really important for them to know.
0: Mm-hmm.
1: Now, I want to jump back on the parents.
0: Okay.
1: Now, when you're dealing with your parents, and I'm going to put this to parents, and I'm going to go with the your staff. Was it hard for them to receive you?
0: I've been working in the Terrell County School District since 2022. Prior to that, I worked in the district from 2009 through 2014. So I am not new to the area. Further back, my husband and my dad are both from Terrell County. So I'm not a stranger to the community. I feel that it was not difficult for them to receive me. However, there were some decisions that I had to make that may not have been well received. And if I'm being honest, they were not communicated clearly to the extent where people could understand why those decisions had to be made.
1: And once the decision was made, things got better.
0: Things got better. They are better.
1: Well, that's good. That's good.
0: Mm-hmm.
1: Now that you, okay, this is your second year. Tell me this. When you're looking at your position again, you're looking at this being your second year.
0: Mm-hmm.
1: Is there anything that, okay, first of all, anytime somebody do something different, something new, if you go back and look at, is there anything that you could have done differently?
0: Yes. I mean, we're always.
1: To make it better for now.
0: Mm-hmm. I reflect often, daily. I do. And most of the time I'm planning prior to. You don't just make a decision on the drive into work and then, you know, put it in place.
1: Mm-hmm.
0: As a leader, you have to do the legwork, gathering other people's opinions and listening to their concerns, pairing that with what you know to be true, based on expectations, and also preparing an organization for change. So a lot of the legwork was done prior to. It was just how that was being communicated from those who had a seat at the table. So when it comes to leadership, having, I don't want to say buy-in, but having people who at least understand
1: right.
0: why you have to, why you're making the decisions that you're making. And it's rare that it's just one person's decision.
1: Right.
0: It is typically a group of people who are faced with some facts or some information, and they have to make a decision. If it's coming to me, it's basically policy, the law, or something like that.
1: So moving forward from this day on, what is your immediate goal? Immediate.
16: Like right now.
0: Well, that's tough. I have a board meeting coming up, so I want to make sure I'm prepared for that meeting, where I communicate information to them. Within the schools, I want to make sure that I am supporting leaders. They are the ones on the front line. They are the ones who are taking care of children day in and day out and organizing the school day. So I have a district staff here, and they support those principals and the people in those buildings, whether it's the cafeteria workers or the custodians, bus drivers. We are here to support the people who work for the children of this community. So I have one job, and that is to make sure we support or take care of those folks who take care of the children.
1: That is amazing. Do you have Teacher of the Year?
0: We do.
1: Teacher of the Month?
0: We have Teacher of the Year, and some schools do Teacher of the Month.
1: Okay.
0: So we have three Teachers of the Year at Cooper Carver Elementary. Miss Lakeisha Vanover is a Teacher of the Year. At Terrell County Middle School, we have Miss LaShonda Washington. And at the high school, we have Miss Tamberlyn Roberts. They're all shining stars.
1: Shining stars. Ooh. Yeah,
0: within our district. So we are proud of them and their accomplishments. You know, here in Terrell, it's all about relationships.
1: Mm-hmm.
0: People forge relationships with these students that last a lifetime. And if you're a person who is wanting to be a part of a positive learning community where you can be in a smaller community and develop some positive relationships with students in a professional environment, and Terrell County might just be the place for you.
1: Okay. That was spot on right there. Now that was spot on.
0: Yeah.
1: Now, you guys have a game on Friday.
0: Yes.
1: You gonna be there with your bells and whistles?
0: I do. I support our students. I try to be at the game. Sometimes my schedule does not allow it, but I'm a football fan. Go Dawgs.
1: She said, go Dawgs.
0: go Green Wave as well. So Georgia football is, we're a few weeks away from college football. And I also love high school football and basketball and softball. What I love about here with Terrell is we have one high school. So I'm not trying to cheer for 3, 4, and 5 different high schools. We have one team. One game.
1: That's on it. Friday.
0: Yep.
1: And one group of cheerleaders.
0: That's it.
1: And that's a wrap.
0: Yep.
1: Now, so. Let's say... here again, since you've been superintendent and walking through the halls of these schools, I'm going to get in your mind now. Walking through the halls of these schools, what's one of the main thoughts while you're walking? What are you constantly thinking about?
0: That's a great question. Last Friday, I had the opportunity to walk through the schools with one of my board members, and that walk was intentional. We were trying to look for ways we could invest in our schools. And while we were walking, students would come up, adults would come up, and everyone was just, you know, just glad. When you walk into the room, it's almost like you are a, I don't want to say a local celebrity, but that's when it's like, okay, the superintendent's here, let's straighten up and walk right. But, people will tell you what they want or what's on their mind. So really, when I walk into a school, I'm open to greet people, to thank them for what they do. I try to make sure my mind is clear of other things so I can receive what I'm experiencing in the school. So I don't typically go in thinking, oh, I want to change this or do this. I just go in with the spirit to see and hear from our people. It's an opportunity to get feedback on what's going well, what might we need to look at differently.
1: So what are some of the things you need to look at differently?
0: That's a good question. We have some new classroom, new pathways that we're offering. And so the students were sharing their ideas about what they would like to see in those pathways. Teachers have expressed what they want their classroom layouts to look like. We went into the cafeteria. So some of the ladies who cook those delicious meals for our students were talking about some things that they wanted, that they feel they need to be able to better prepare meals for our students. So,
1: and for example, what is that?
0: Well, sometimes it's just making sure that they have additional staff.
1: Mm-hmm.
0: If it's something as a challenge.
1: Mm-hmm.
0: For others, it may be just trying to think of a specific example to help you. For our new teaching as a profession class, they would like books that we provide for teachers with professional learning, just so that the students can engage in some of the same professional learning that adults engage in.
1: Now, you know, it's like when you're walking down, I was walking in the school today, and I saw some of the happiest moments because the kids, as we're changing classes, you know, they look happy.
0: They are happy. If you come to Terrell County, if you work in Terrell County, you will fall in love with the students. And I tell our teachers that every new employee orientation, you will fall in love with the students because there aren't very many difficult students. They all really want to learn.
1: Mm-hmm.
0: They're happy.
1: They want to learn, and y'all teach them, and y'all
0: and they want to have a little bit of
1: some love.
0: Yeah, mm-hmm. They want to feel that.
1: Mm-hmm. Mm-hmm.
0: So I love our students. I taught many of their parents, and I still love them as well.
1: If you have one student that pop up top of your head right now, what that student name be?
0: Benicia.
1: Why Benicia?
0: Because sometimes when we develop relationships with students, the students touch our lives more than we touch theirs.
1: Mm.
0: And they may never know that. So as an educator, you have to be willing to.
1: Have you told her that?
0: Mm-hmm. Yes.
1: And I think it's important for teachers, if they have that student or students that touches their lives, they need to tell them.
0: Mm-hmm.
1: Mm-hmm.
0: Oh, that's
1: they need to tell them. Now, how long have you been knowing her?
0: Since 2014.
1: Mm. So what was about her that drew her to you?
0: When I became an assistant principal at Monroe Comprehensive High School, Mr. Vincent Davis assigned me to work with Benicia Todd. And she and I developed a great relationship. And so we would kind of walk through her senior year together. She had been a teen mom. She had experienced some life trauma, but she has been able to work through all of those things. She's married. She's a woman of God, and she has two beautiful children, a wonderful husband, a career. And I've been able to have a front row seat to that since my relationship with her began in 2014.
1: That's amazing. That's awesome. That is all of that.
0: Yep.
1: Yes, yes, yes.
0: And I have relationships with her parents as well, so it's not like I took her from them.
1: So y'all share?
0: Yeah, we share. We do.
1: So what message would you give parents?
0: Parents, your children need you to be present in their lives. They want you to be there regardless of what they may say in anger during those teen years. Whether they're 14, 44, 64, they still need you to be in their life.
1: That's all right. Listen, I want to thank Superintendent Harvey right here in Dawson, Terrell County, Georgia, being right here live on Let's Talk Radio Show. 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